Tucker Wetmore is going to be joining us on this show in the next couple of weeks. Always fun chatting with him. I got a few questions about this song. You know what I'm going to ask. Here's Brunette. Oh, no.

0: 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I got a chance to hear him perform a bunch of the songs the other day. So good.
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So Lainey Wilson just performed at the New Orleans Jazz Fest, and let me tell you, it was pouring rain. She went out there and just gave it her all right there in the downpour. I love her work ethic. Here's Somewhere Over Laredo. Call me.

0: 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It's Bev Rainey.
1: Hey, I'm Kane Brown, and I'm going to try and say all my number ones in 15 seconds. 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One thing right.
0: Well, one thing I do know is this will be his next number one. Here he is with Woman, Country Nights Live.

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1: Ginger's Revenge is a brewery located in Asheville, North Carolina. Ingalls is an amazing partner for us to work with, and they just make it really easy for folks to purchase local products.
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3: Getting your heart broken can be really rough. It'll happen to most of us at some point in our lives. It's not just an emotional experience, it's a physical one too. Often described as getting the wind knocked out of you, a knot in your stomach, trouble sleeping. I recently spoke about this with Dr. Yoram Yovel, a psychiatrist and neuroscientist. He was on my podcast, Chasing Life. Now, he told me heartbreak doesn't have to last forever. And while your inclination might be to withdraw, isolate, and shut down, it's often the opposite of what supports healing. One of the things that helps us the most is reconnecting to other people you love. And the reverse is also true, he said. If someone you care about is struggling, don't give up on them. You hold the power to comfort loved ones that are in deep physical or emotional distress. I'm Dr. Sanjay Gupta, helping you live a better life.
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Luke Bryan's going to be joining us on the show this Friday, y'all. Do not miss out. Make sure you check out With Bev Rainey on Facebook, Instagram, TikTok, all the socials. We're going to post lots of videos for you, too. Here's Country Song Came On.

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0: I gotta wonder who Luke Combs has lined up to go on stage with him when he does back-to-back shows May 15th and 16th at Lambeau Field. That is gonna be amazing. You know it's gonna be good. You know it. Here's Forever After All.
1: Okay.

0: 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We've got Riley Green up next for you. You know, his alma mater just gave him an honorary doctorate degree.
1: I grew up in Jackson, went to Jacksonville High School. So for me, going a chance to go play quarterback at the college, it was in my hometown. I grew up watching. It was kind of a dream come true. But I was certainly recruited harder for my record deal than I was football, getting taken out to dinners and all that. But it was really cool for me to see that experience of going such a big jump from high school to college.
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23: Sometimes you can tell a lot about what someone wants to do offline by looking at what they do online. Let me tell you about Pinterest's first parenting trend report. Pinterest is a huge platform. They have 600 million monthly users, 80 billion searches per month. The report found a shift from the iPad kid era to now, when parents are actually more interested in real-world adventures and hands-on activities. The Global Trends and Insights lead at Pinterest told us, families are thoughtfully designing childhoods rooted in creativity, intention, and meaningful experiences. One psychologist we spoke to said he sees this as a reflection of parents' desire to build core capacities in their children: resilience, curiosity, self-regulation, empathy. These things don't grow automatically, but are built through lived experience. I'm Dr. Sanjay Gupta, helping you live a better life.
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A lot of people don't realize it, but this next guy here has 17, not one or two or three, but 17 writer credits for Jason Aldean. And now he's writing for himself up on stage behind the mic. Himself is John Morgan with Kid Myself. Wee wee.

Every time I look up Dustin Lynch, I see more dates for shows popping up just all over the U.S. See if you can catch him somewhere. He is so fun in concert. Here's Easy to Love.

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0: Backseat Driver is one of them. What are the rest of Kane Brown's number ones?
1: Hey, I'm Kane Brown, and I'm going to try and say all my number ones in 15 seconds. Shoot. What is heaven? Good as you. Homesick. Thank God. Lose it. Bury me in Georgia. I can feel it. 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I can feel it. Miles on it. One thing right.
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10: You know, I watched a video the other day about kids getting landlines at home. We haven't had a landline in my house in I can't even tell you how long. But seeing these parents about my age being teleported back to their own childhoods, a simpler time before screens, was really powerful. And as for the kids, they sat and had conversations with their grandparents without multitasking or being distracted by a screen. I thought this was a great way to have kids stay in touch with family members and friends without getting sucked into the smartphone era too young. Of course, you need other people close by to hop on board as well if this is something that's going to work. Perhaps most important, I realized, these relics can be a great conversation starter with your children. You can talk about what it really means to be connected in this day and age. Things have changed a lot. I'm Dr. Sanjay Gupta, helping you live a better life.
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Check this out. Ella Langley and Morgan Wallen's new duet, I Can't Love You Anymore. Record-setting start in the Billboard Hot 100 Top 10. Kenny Rogers and Dolly Parton were the last duet to do that. Let's throw it back with Morgan's You Proof.

0: Beautiful Things, Megan Maroney on Country Nights Live. You know, it's kind of funny because I've been like on stage for concerts with Brad Paisley and, you know, been around him for years and years. It's funny to watch Megan Maroney totally fangirl out for him.
1: I have said in every single interview the question where they're like, if you can only have one album on a deserted island,
2: I've heard you say that. I get so tired of that. 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
1: No.
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1: 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Every single song. I feel like your song's influenced my writing. It's very conversational and clever. I'm a super fan, if y'all can't tell.
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14: A Better Life with Dr. Sanjay Gupta.
22: So-called superagers, they are an enviable segment of the population. People who are older than 80, whose brains function like someone a fraction of their age. It's true, a lot of these people have genetics on their side, but more and more research is bearing out the idea that people who practice good brain health also slow their cognitive decline. Dr. Richard Isaacson, a pioneer in the Alzheimer's space, told us that, quote, his studies have found lifestyle changes including diet, exercise, reducing stress and optimizing sleep, along with managing vascular risk factors with certain medications, can actually help grow brain areas and also reduce telltale signs of Alzheimer's, such as tau tangles and amyloid plaques. What else helps? Staying social, surrounding yourself with family and friends, and maybe even volunteering for a real sense of purpose. I'm Dr. Sanjay Gupta, helping you live a better life.
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Now, here's a little way to pay your dues in country music I hadn't thought of. Corey Kent was once sent to Cracker Barrel to buy biscuits for the Oak Ridge Boys. Oh, yeah. I love that. Here's This Heart.

Jason Aldean was on the show with us last week. We got Luke Bryan coming up for you this Friday. Don't forget, you want to see video of everything? Lots of your favorite country artists up at With Bev Rainey, Facebook, Instagram, TikTok. Here's Nate Smith and World on Fire.

0: Josh Ross, it's Hate How You Look. Thanks for that request. This is Country Nights Live. We've got requested Hardy up next. You know, he did not actually get cuts on his very first publishing deal. Such a great songwriter.
1: I didn't have a single cut my whole first publishing deal. Eventually got cuts off of those songs I wrote on my deal, but during the term, I didn't. And I remember I was so frustrated. Dude, I was stubborn. I don't know, dude. I guess this is going to make me sound like an egomaniac, but I was like, dude, these songs are hits. Like, somebody needs to cut one of these songs. I don't know. I was just very, very, very frustrated. Right at the end of my deal, basically, Dennis was like, dude, I want to sign you again. Like, I feel like you're this close.
2: Yeah.
1: And, man, I've been loyal, and he's been extremely good to me. So I didn't even really shop. I just was like, sure. Right at the very end of that deal, it was like 2017, I believe, and I got a Tyler Farr cut. I Should Go to Church Sometime. Wrote it with Brinley Addington and Sarah Turner, and I found out it's going to be the single. And I was just like, oh my God.
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6: A better life with Dr. Sanjay Gupta.
7: So-called superagers. They are an enviable segment of the population. People who are older than 80, whose brains function like someone a fraction of their age. It's true, a lot of these people have genetics on their side, but more and more research is bearing out the idea that people who practice good brain health also slow their cognitive decline. Dr. Richard Isaacson, a pioneer in the Alzheimer's space, told us that, quote, his studies have found lifestyle changes including diet, exercise, reducing stress and optimizing sleep, along with managing vascular risk factors with certain medications, can actually help grow brain areas and also reduce telltale signs of Alzheimer's, such as tau tangles and amyloid plaques. What else helps? Staying social, surrounding yourself with family and friends, and maybe even volunteering for a real sense of purpose. I'm Dr. Sanjay Gupta, helping you live a better life.
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Post Malone and Jelly Roll canceled the first couple weeks of their Bad Stadium Tour Part 2. Posty says he's got new music on the way that's not quite ready. Here's Shaboozy with Jelly Roll and Amen.

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1: In case you missed it, Jason Aldean and Luke Bryan are teaming up for a massive Double Down Tour, rolling into football and baseball stadiums nationwide. Gavin Adcock, John Party, Dylan Scott, Dasha, Chase Matthew, and Lauren Watkins will rotate as openers on select dates. David Allan Coe fans may finally hear his long-last final album. His manager hopes to release it September 6th, which would have been Coe's 87th birthday. The project was recorded in 2017 but shelved by executives, and it includes unreleased songs and new material. There's also a Johnny Knoxville documentary that may or may not ever see daylight. And Chase Rice is officially back up after stepping away from touring to reset and refuel. He says he's having fun on stage again and is back in the studio working on new music. That's your Country Nights Live news update. I'm Bev Rainey.
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35: You and I have never met, but I'm willing to bet that there is something you would like to do, but you feel like you can't, that it's too hard, that you don't deserve it. A colleague of mine recently told me about this new book called Brave Shift, 30 Mindset Changes to Transform Your Life. It's written by a woman named Michelle Carrer. Carrer says the one thing most people forget when they set a goal is to attach a reason to it. Having that reason is big, because when you don't want to do something that's necessary to reach your goal, you can go back to your reason to find the motivation you need. Try to frame your goal as something you want to achieve, as opposed to being a bad part of yourself that you want to change. That will make you more likely to succeed, as will asking for help. All of us need it, and it makes people feel good to help you achieve your goals. I'm Dr. Sanjay Gupta. Helping you live a better life. Work.
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0: 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Who's this and what would you like to hear tonight?
1: Hi, my name is Barb. I'm calling from Normal, Illinois. And I would like to request a song, and that would be Kelsey Hart.
0: How about Fireworks? Been getting a lot of requests for that one tonight.

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7: In recent years, scientists have really dialed up the urgency to understand PFAS, sometimes referred to as forever chemicals because of how long they take to break down. The latest study found these chemicals may be aging men in their 50s and 60s a bit faster than men who are younger or older, or women of any age. Experts we talked to said the accumulation of PFAS may lower testosterone levels in men, impair sperm quality, and increase risks of testicular and kidney cancer. Women, it seems, just seem to be able to clear PFAS faster. Now, whether you're a man or a woman, trying to limit your exposure is a great idea. Three ways to do that. Filter your drinking water. Don't use non-stick cookware like Teflon, and avoid fast food packaging, which are sometimes coated with these chemicals. I'm Dr. Sanjay Gupta, helping you live a better life.
8: 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A vacation? A shopping spree? A trip to the spa? You could win $5,000 for the mom in your life with our Mother's Day giveaway. 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

so much, as always, for hanging with us here at Country Nights Live. I'm Bev Rainey. I'll see you again tomorrow at 7 o'clock. That's the only date I have tomorrow. How about you? Here's Stephen Wilson Jr. and Gary.

Good morning, good evening, whatever time of day it is for you. Always happy that you are here. My name is Justin. This is the Overnight Ride. Today is my sister's birthday, so happy birthday to her. Now in her early 30s and still calls turkey white ham. Because as a kid, she wouldn't eat turkey. She only liked ham. So the whole family called it white ham. Now she's a full-grown adult who pays taxes and still calls it white ham.

0: You know, speaking of my sister, I'm pretty sure I'm the reason that she transferred colleges. I'm Justin. It's the overnight ride. Mentioned it was her birthday a couple minutes ago. And when she started doing the college tour thing, I was only 3-4 years removed from doing the tours and deciding where to go. It is a big decision. You look at the dorms, you look at the buildings, look at the library, you look at the teachers, look at the professors, the extracurriculars. You're just going to spend your money in 4 to 5 years there. And college had changed so much since my parents were in college that everybody thought it was a great idea for me to go. And I loved it, seeing all the college campuses, the places that I would not attend, but felt back home. We were touring Maryville, which is in Scranton, Pennsylvania. And they had a pretty nice cafeteria. And I'd been pretty tame through the 4 to 5 tours that I had taken with her and my parents. And I decided that day it was time for me to let loose. So we're going through the tour. We see all the great buildings. See all the great facilities. And we get to the cafeteria. And they give us the tour of the cafeteria. You get to sample some food, which was an added bonus. And the tour guide said, "Does anybody have any questions about the cafeteria?" And I raised my hand and I said, "Will they cut up your food for you here? Because my sister is 18 and my parents still do it." She decided to go there, and then one semester in, she transferred. And I feel like it was my fault. I think she became parents still cut up food girl there.
1: 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We'll be right back.
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3: In recent years, scientists have really dialed up the urgency to understand PFAS, sometimes referred to as forever chemicals because of how long they take to break down. The latest study found these chemicals may be aging men in their 50s and 60s a bit faster than men who are younger or older or women of any age. Experts we talked to said the accumulation of PFAS may lower testosterone levels in men, impair sperm quality, and increase risks of testicular and kidney cancer. Women, it seems, just seem to be able to clear PFAS faster. Now, whether you're a man or a woman, trying to limit your exposure is a great idea. Three ways to do that. Filter your drinking water. 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I'm Dr. Sanjay Gupta, helping you live a better life.
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from Dan and Shay's Instagram post to your ears. They say the album is coming and it may feature another country collaboration with Christian artist Brandon Lake. Popped up at a show the other night. They posted a picture of them with him rehearsing. So we'll have to wait and see. Right now, Dan and Shay, and Say So.

Big week for Ella Langley. Turned 27 on May 3rd, and this is the week the Dandelion Tour finally kicks off. It's Ella, be her, on the Overnight Ride.

name is Justin. This is the Overnight Ride. You can always find me on Instagram, Justin Off Air. If you want to see the table that injured me, I am putting a picture up there because we've been talking about it so much. But my wounds have finally healed.

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9: We are finally starting to learn more things we can do to keep our brains sharp as we age. A lot of people think crossword puzzles or Sudoku might do the trick, but the science doesn't really bear that out. What one recent study found, though, was that a certain type of brain training seems to have a significant impact on cognition as we get older. It wasn't memory or even problem-solving tasks that moved the needle. It was an interactive computerized game that tested the ability to recognize two separate images in faster and faster sequences. It's what we call a task of divided attention, in which you don't have a conscious strategy on how to improve. That's according to the study's lead author. You're just trying to do the best you can to figure out how to divide your attention. Now, the game in this study was called Double Decision. If you want to find it and try it out yourself. I'm Dr. Sanjay Gupta, helping you live a better life.
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June 12th happens to be my birthday, but that day we are getting a new Keith Urban album, a new Midland album. We're also getting the re-release of John Party's California Sunrise and Coe Wetzel, brand new album as well. Corey Kent, Coe Wetzel, Rocky Mountain Low on the Overnight Ride.

This is the Overnight Ride. It feels like we haven't done a Tucker Wetmore social media comment of the night in a while. And we got a treasure trove of one because he put one up where his abs are clearly showing. This comes from Jessica. She says, excuse me, sir. My husband's wife is on this app, which is her. You get it? She's trying not to be caught guilty staring at his abs.

0: Everything I said last night at this time was alleged, and someone, I think, took it seriously. My name's Justin. This is The Overnight Ride. If you have been following along, I was injured by a steel rebar table here at work, ripped my pants, which I did patch yesterday, and made me bleed. It looks like I was attacked by a bear down my leg. And I found out that the table was worth $2,600. When I found that out, because I was going to throw it in the dumpster, because I was so mad at the table. That was the only way to get my rage out. But when I found out it was $2,600, my retribution was going to be steal it. And at the end of the little segment I did, I said alleged. I guess someone here took it seriously because the table has been moved. The glass part of it to protect from the rebar has been put on top. And little knickknacks and decorations have been added to said table. It's now prominently displayed in a little performance studio we have downstairs. I honestly thought no one listened to me that works here. I mean, I wasn't even on the birthday emails they sent out last year. Sometimes they don't even know my name. But I guess someone was listening, and they took it seriously that I was going to steal the table. Well, now that I know where the glass is to protect it, I may steal it still. We'll update you soon. I did put a picture of the injury table up on my Instagram page, Justin Off Air, to show you how razor sharp it is. If my boss is listening, I'm allegedly stealing it.
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13: A Better Life with Dr. Sanjay Gupta. So-called superagers, they are an enviable segment of the population. People who are older than 80, whose brains function like someone a fraction of their age. It's true, a lot of these people have genetics on their side, but more and more research is bearing out the idea that people who practice good brain health also slow their cognitive decline. Dr. Richard Isaacson, a pioneer in the Alzheimer's space, told us that, quote, his studies have found lifestyle changes including diet, exercise, reducing stress and optimizing sleep, along with managing vascular risk factors with certain medications, can actually help grow brain areas and also reduce telltale signs of Alzheimer's, such as tau tangles and amyloid plaques. What else helps? Staying social, surrounding yourself with family and friends, and maybe even volunteering for a real sense of purpose. I'm Dr. Sanjay Gupta, helping you live a better life.
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Shane Prophet was in the Toad Suck Days, which happens in Conway, Arkansas. You are given a toad, and then you slap the ground behind the toad, and it races. He entered the race under a different name. Dylan did not win, but I have jumped into the Toad Suck website, toadsuck.org. I might put this on the bucket list. This is like full Americana. Shane, we need to train for next time. Here's Long Live Country.

All the jewelry I own is from being a groomsman, so I'm not trying to hawk for a free bracelet. But last Friday, Ian Munsick was on the show. We talked about his jewelry line. I didn't tell you where you can get it. It's at Boot Barn. I'm not trying to get anything free. I'm just trying to hype my guy up. New now from Ian Munsick. It's Love is Blind on the Overnight Ride.

0: George Burge, Luke Bryan, ride on the overnight ride. My name's Justin. Of course, Luke and Jason Aldean announcing the Double Down Tour. 5 dates of them playing together, neither one opening up for each other, just like they did in Georgia a couple weeks ago. So they were doing some press for that. And Luke was asked what song he wished he would have cut that was Jason's. Luke said the first time he heard Big Green Tractor, he was heartbroken that he didn't hear it first. I feel like that one fits Jason more, though.
1: 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We'll be right back.
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3: You and I have never met, but I'm willing to bet that there is something you would like to do, but you feel like you can't, that it's too hard, that you don't deserve it. A colleague of mine recently told me about this new book called Brave Shift, 30 Mindset Changes to Transform Your Life. It's written by a woman named Michelle Carrer. Carrer says the one thing most people forget when they set a goal is to attach a reason to it. Having that reason is big, because when you don't want to do something that's necessary to reach your goal, you can go back to your reason to find the motivation you need. Try to frame your goal as something you want to achieve, as opposed to being a bad part of yourself that you want to change. That will make you more likely to succeed, as will asking for help. All of us need it, and it makes people feel good to help you achieve your goals. I'm Dr. Sanjay Gupta, helping you live a better life.
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My name is Justin. 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It's Drew Baldridge and Rebel.

Let's make a left field prediction, just because it's fun. My name's Justin. It's the Overnight Ride. Every tour stop with Luke Combs, someone famous from that city comes out, shotguns a beer with him. He's in Oklahoma at the end of the week. You know who's from Oklahoma? Dr. Phil. Dr. Phil shotgunning beers with Luke Combs. That's my official prediction.

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0: guess we'll add steamy kiss to the resume. I'm Justin. It's the overnight ride. I don't mean that in a creepy way whatsoever, but Riley Green on Marshalls this past Sunday now has a love interest, which means he'll be back next season. He got an honorary doctorate, owns a bar, owns a whiskey brand, owns, he's a singer, songwriter, clothing line, Hanes model. I guess we're putting steamy kiss on the resume. You can't, the love interest can't disappear after one season, right? He's got to be back next time.
1: If you showed up, I wouldn't let you in.

0: There's two things I think we can all agree on. My name's Justin. This is The Overnight Ride. Number one, self-serve soda machines, they're the best. Number two, McDonald's has the best syrup to soda water ratio of anywhere. A soda at McDonald's just hits different. A Sprite at McDonald's could save the world. That is how good it is. And when you're a kid, I don't know what you called it, but I had a name for it. You would run the gamut. You would climb the ladder. You would take that McDonald's cup. You would go up to the self-serve kiosk and you would fill up every single soda in that cup, almost like a fizzy beverage parfait. Now, we called it a Skittle. I'm sure there's other names for it. But people have noticed that McDonald's is really rolling back the self-serve thing. Now, it's not new news. Back in 2023, they announced this. But the internet is really noticing that the self-serve is gone from inside McDonald's. I haven't been in one in a while. It does feel a little dystopian inside. Like, they don't want you to eat there. If I'm getting a burger, I'm eating it fresh. But running of the ladder, the gambit, making the Skittle, it's like a formative thing you do as a child. That's where you start to learn how things mix together. And you start to learn if you get an upset stomach easily. That is no more. And I don't, the embarrassment. Like, you can't go up to the drive-thru, order on the app and say, put every single soda in one cup. You can't do that. I feel like we're stealing something from our youth. We need to back up the youth in America, which means keeping the McDonald's self-serve sodas so they can have the experience we had.
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It's a mysterious picture, but it looks like the set list for Ella Langley's Dandelion Tour has been solidified. The tour kicks off this week. I do wonder if this will be on her set list. Like, I'm sure Morgan won't be there. This has to be on there. I'm also wondering, are they going to have a weird Morgan Wallen hologram on stage? Ella Langley, Morgan Wallen, I Can't Love You Anymore on the Overnight Ride.

0: Moving on. My name is Justin. This is the Overnight Ride. Always on Instagram, Justin Off Air. It's Chris Jansen, me and the beer.
1: Prettiest girl I've ever seen. Look at her, man, look at me.

0: Yeah, it is Miranda Lambert. May 15th, we're going to get a brand new song from her called Crisco, which is not the thing you use to grease a pan right now. It is country and disco mixed together. I've been saying country music. It's been getting groovier lately. That one is a full groove. It is a complete departure from what we know from Miranda, but I'm into it. May 15th, we'll finally hear Crisco.
1: We're here for you. Second and third shifters, we are here for you. More of the overnight ride is next.
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Shaboozey's got a brand new album out July 31st, also kicking off a brand new tour. The album, concept album, which means you got to listen to it front to back, which I feel like we need to bring back. Albums front to back. Kevin Powers, Shaboozey, it's Move On the Overnight Ride.

Bailey Zimmerman's Chevy Silverado on the overnight ride. I do have an update on the SpaghettiOs jersey that he wore this past weekend in Nashville. He was gifted

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Big couple days for Megan Maroney. My name's Justin. This is The Overnight Ride. She saw the stage for her upcoming Cloud 9 tour, but is also remembering 3 years ago, her Lucky Era, which is a very underrated album. From green to blue to pink. The next color we don't know. It's Megan Maroney Medicine on The Overnight Ride.

0: I am very interested in this story because I am still messing with the Waymos. I'm Justin. It's the Overnight Ride. The Waymos have been unleashed upon Nashville. If you don't know what they are, they're the cars that drive you around town, and there is no driver. I believe they're Jaguars. You get in the back seat, you press go, and it drives you to your location. And no one's in the front seat. Has completely eliminated small talk, even though I feel like I'd still talk to whoever's there. I think there's still a person that is controlling it with a joystick. But the big thing is, they now can get pulled over. At least this is happening in California. They are now allowed to cite and ticket them. Issue a notice of non-compliance. The car, like, blows a red light or cuts someone off. Does illegal things. Like, I've been messing with them. Kind of, like, beep at them or nudge over a little bit to see if they respond. They do. I feel like I'm helping them train. In any way I can help people on the road, I like to be there. But if you get pulled over in this thing, I'm guessing they call headquarters. Like, the police officer goes to the front, the window rolls down, and they start talking. Like, what do you do if you're the passenger in the back seat? You're the only one in the car. Do you have to do anything? You just chill? I feel like it compares to when your sibling was getting in trouble and you just sat there and giggled or tried to look busy all those years. It's like the only point in your life where it'll come in useful. Anyway, they can kick them off the road as well. I guess you can get stranded in these things too. I'll keep messing with them to make them better. I'm doing my part.
1: We get you through the night or the early morning, depending on your perspective. The Overnight Ride will be right back.
2: A Better Life with Dr. Sanjay Gupta.
3: In recent years, scientists have really dialed up the urgency to understand PFAS, sometimes referred to as forever chemicals because of how long they take to break down. The latest study found these chemicals may be aging men in their 50s and 60s a bit faster than men who are younger or older or women of any age. Experts we talked to said the accumulation of PFAS may lower testosterone levels in men, impair sperm quality, and increase risks of testicular and kidney cancer. Women, it seems, just seem to be able to clear PFAS faster. Now, whether you're a man or a woman, trying to limit your exposure is a great idea. Three ways to do that. Filter your drinking water. 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I'm Dr. Sanjay Gupta, helping you live a better life.
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There might be something brewing 1 mile away from where I sit tonight. Bruno Mars is in town playing the Nissan Stadium here, the place where the Tennessee Titans play. Thomas Rhett is a huge fan. He said he'll be at the show. Says he wants to collaborate. Will he rush the stage? Will we get to see Bruno and TR? I kind of hope so.

Jacob Hackworth, what took you so long on the overnight ride? Ella Langley kicks off the Dandelion Tour this week. Looks like she just added a date in Canada, so that means more might come. She's not performing near you soon. Maybe we'll get an extension. A second leg, as they call it. It's Ella and Be Her.

If you've never had it, you gotta try it at least once. I'm Justin. It's the Overnight Ride. It has been revealed that Kane Brown does not like ranch dressing, but he's never had it, mostly because he hates salad. I feel like once you try ranch, you're exposed to the wonders that are ranch. But on the outside, it is kind of weird. Here's KB and Womanator.

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11: You know, one of the weirder things I've seen on social media lately is parents feeding their babies butter, like whole sticks of butter. They swear that it helps them feel fuller after meals and get a good night's sleep, among other things. There's actually something to this. You know, butter is full of fat, which a rapidly growing infant needs, but eating butter all the time results in, quote, boxing out other important nutrients they need as well. Spokesperson for the Academy of Nutrition and Dietetics told us she recommends half a teaspoon to a teaspoon melted and then added to a puree. Or as they get older, you can drizzle oil or melted butter over cooked vegetables, she told us. We never say just give butter by itself, and it's not the only source of fat she would recommend. Avocados, hummus, fish, they are great sources of fat as well. And also, great foods to introduce. I'm Dr. Sanjay Gupta, helping you live a better life.

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As always, on Instagram, Justin Off Air. 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It's Tucker Wetmore and Brunette.

celebrate by beveraging. Celebrate by being hydrated. I guess that's how you do it. What a weird day.

name's Justin. This is the Overnight Ride. As always, on Instagram, Justin Off Air. The injury table is there. The one that almost gave me a puncture wound we've been talking about for a few days. Here's Zach John King and Get to Drinking.

0: Justin, this is the Overnight Ride. Who's this?
1: Jeff the Joke Guy.
0: Jeff calling us from Dallas makes you laugh, makes you cringe, makes you think, makes you groan. What do you got?
1: Hey, what do you call two octopuses that look the same?
2: Two octopuses that look the same, what?
1: Identical.
2: Oh, man.
1: So I've been working on a new product for people who have constipation. It's a laxative, but it also has a painkiller in it, you know, for the stomach pain. I'm going to call it I'll Be Pooping.
2: Oh, man.
1: My grandfather was a baker. When he went into the Army, he went in buns of glazing. How does Alfred call Batman to dinner?
0: Okay, so Alfred is Batman's butler. So how does Alfred call Batman to dinner? How?
1: Dinner, dinner, dinner, dinner, dinner, dinner, dinner, dinner, Batman. What did the bald guy say when he got a comb for a present?
0: What did the bald guy say when he got a comb for a present? What did he say?
1: Thanks, I'll never part with it. As I get older, I remember all the people I've lost along the way. Maybe a tour guide wasn't the best job for me. You know, when I look in the mirror, I see gray hair, wrinkles, and dimming eyes. I think they sure don't make mirrors like they used to. This is Jeff the Joke Guy signing off.
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Two disguises all within 1 week. My name's Justin. It's the Overnight Ride. Well, one wasn't a disguise. Casey Musgraves entered a lookalike contest and lost. But then the other day, she went shopping for her new album, dressed as an armadillo. You could tell it was her as well. So the disguises weren't good. It's new from Casey. It's Loneliest Girl.

Jason Aldean and Luke Bryan announcing that five-date tour, the Double Down Tour. We're asked who pays for dinner. Jason says it's Luke, and Luke says they play credit card roulette or throw them in a hat. They're not splitting bills. I don't know, if you split bills, I feel like you're still good friends.

0: Another day, a new record for Ella Langley and Morgan Wallen. I'm Justin. It's the Overnight Ride. Of course, they have their song, I Can't Love You Anymore. First time ever that a song sung by two country artists has debuted in the top 10 of the Billboard Hot 100. And if you're wondering, Chosen Texas is still at number one. And Be Her sits at number five.
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Now we have two predictions. We got Luke Combs, who's going to shotgun a beer with him on stage. He's in Oklahoma this upcoming weekend. I'm going with Dr. Phil because he's from Oklahoma. And Morgan Wallen's in Indianapolis. Who's going to walk out with him? I'm going.

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1: I'm still pretty hung off on this because Kane Brown revealed that he does not like ranch dressing, even though he's never had it. I feel like he's had the wrong ranch. You know what I mean? If you want to get someone in to the world of ranch dressing, it's got to be the right ranch. Maybe start with Ken's. That's my ultimate. Or maybe Hidden Valley? I don't know. Maybe we should do a ranch taste test with KB.

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3: Weather. Round one of the scattered showers and storms will be with us through a portion of that morning commute. Then we'll see a brief lull in the activity before we are tracking continued downpours as we head on into the afternoon and evening hours. Now, this will come with pockets of heavy rain at times, maybe even a strong storm out of this system, but we desperately need the rain. In the WVLT First Alert Weather Center, I'm meteorologist Sydney Sullivan.
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7: You know, I watched a video the other day about kids getting landlines at home. We haven't had a landline in my house in I can't even tell you how long. But seeing these parents about my age being teleported back to their own childhoods, a simpler time before screens, was really powerful. And as for the kids, they sat and had conversations with their grandparents without multitasking or being distracted by a screen. I thought this was a great way to have kids stay in touch with family members and friends without getting sucked into the smartphone era too young. Of course, you need other people close by to hop on board as well if this is something that's going to work. Perhaps most important, I realized, these relics can be a great conversation starter with your children. You can talk about what it really means to be connected in this day and age. Things have changed a lot. I'm Dr. Sanjay Gupta, helping you live a better life.
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1: Good Wednesday morning from the WVLT Newsroom. I'm Brittany Tarwater. Lawmakers returning for a special session yesterday in Tennessee on the push to redraw congressional districts in the state. The governor called it after a Supreme Court ruling said district lines cannot be drawn based on race alone. Lawmakers were only actually in session for about 10 minutes, setting the rules for how the next few days will play out. The main goal here for Republicans is to split up Tennessee's only Democrat congressional district in Memphis. Senator Marsha Blackburn posted a proposed map last week. Republicans are expected to release the official new proposed maps today. More than 140 charges handed down following a major poaching bust across Tennessee and Kentucky. Officials found pictures showing deer that were poached and an alligator that was taken illegally. Charges were filed in Knox, Blount, Claiborne, and several other East Tennessee counties. The five who are convicted will have to pay thousands of dollars in fines and cannot hunt or fish for a period of time. Charges are pending, possibly in other states. This morning, we're learning the Dolly Children's Classic was a success, raising a ton of money for the hospital. 244 golfers at Fox Den Monday, raising $227,000. That's more than last year. All the money raised will benefit vital services and equipment used to treat children. From the WVLT Newsroom, I'm Brittany Tarwater with the three things you need to know. Have a great day.
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2: Weather. Well, today we are tracking several rounds of scattered showers and even a few thunderstorms will be possible throughout the day. This is also going to come with very gusty winds and briefly heavy pockets of rain will be possible, which we desperately need. Keep a close eye on the forecast as some storms may pack a bit of a punch. In the WVLT for SLIR Weather Center, I'm meteorologist Sydney Sullivan.
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1: My favorite people,
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3: So I went down a bit of a Colin Baton Rouge rabbit hole yesterday. Do you know that is not Garth's song? Garth is not the first.
4: I feel like I had heard that somewhere, but who sang it first?
3: Well, there's been a bunch of singers.
4: Really?
3: Yeah, let me remind everybody what Garth's song sounds like.
5: Operator, won't you put me on through? I gotta send my love down to Baton Rouge. Hurry up.
3: All right. Incredible song. But did you know the original singer of Colin Baton Rouge is...
6: Operator, get me on through.
7: I gotta send my love down to Baton
3: the Oak Ridge Boys.
4: Really?
6: Put her on the line.
7: I wanna talk to that girl one more time.
3: I kind of like it. I kind of like it.
8: I like the low voice.
4: It sounds Irish. It sounds like I need to, like, jig to it.
3: It does kind of, right?
4: Yes.
3: Something for St. Patrick's Day?
4: Yes.
3: So then I couldn't stop. I was like, how many other country songs that we know so well are actually cover songs? Some of these are going to blow your mind.
4: Okay.
9: Well, hello,
4: no. Wait, that's a cover?
3: Travis Tritt?
4: No, it is not. Okay. You're going to ruin this for me.
3: Right, it's T-R-O-U-B-L-E. The original is by a singer named Elvis.
10: Well, hello, T-R-O-U-B-L-E.
4: The Elvis?
3: Elvis Presley. He sang it before Travis Tritt.
4: It doesn't even sound like Elvis for some reason.
3: Well, this was Elvis in the 70s. So.
4: Oh. Ew. Swollen Elvis.
3: Would you call him Swollen Elvis?
4: Mm-hmm.
3: You know this song?
4: This is a cover?
3: Brooks and Dunn, My Maria. It is a cover.
4: I could actually see that. I could see that. It's probably some, I'm going to go with like 50s song.
3: I'm not sure exactly when it came out. It was originally sung by B.W. Stevenson.
4: They just covered it. Legit covered it.
3: Marie. All right. You want to do a couple more?
4: Yes.
3: All right. You've heard this song before.
11: That's the night that the lights went out in Georgia.
3: You will never guess who originally sang this song.
4: I have no idea.
3: All right. You remember the person, Vicki Lawrence? Remember Vicki Lawrence? She was on TV back in the day.
4: Oh, Vicki. Of course I remember her.
11: Who?
3: Did you ooh, Vicki Lawrence?
4: It came out.
3: Yes, it did. Control yourself.
8: Dang. Poor Vicki.
4: No way.
3: Friends in Low Places is a cover song. This one will actually hurt your head. Who originally sang this song is not Garth Brooks. It is a guy by the name of Mark Chestnut.
4: No way. They were like the same genre.
3: Same time period.
4: Yes.
12: Chases my blues away.
4: And I like Mark Chestnut, but I like the oomph that Garth gave it.
3: He did. He had a lot of oomph. Okay, I got a couple of more. You've heard of this song. This one, right?
13: Well, I didn't go to work, told the boss I was sick.
14: Now you can't use a car because you didn't work a lick.
13: Sometimes I wonder.
4: I could see that. I could see that being okay. Another like 50s song.
15: Well, I didn't go to work, told the boss I was sick.
16: Now you can't use a car because you didn't work
3: Eddie
16: a lick.
3: Eddie Cochran.
4: Sometimes yeah, that's 50s, right?
3: Sounds good too, right?
4: Yeah.
3: All right. Hang on. One of your favorite bands, one of your favorite songs is absolutely a cover.
17: Did ever read a long lost dream?
4: Really?
17: Led me to where you are.
3: Bless the Broken Road, Rascal Flatts. They took it from
18: every long lost dream.
3: Nitty Gritty Dirt Band.
4: Led me to where really?
18: You are. Others who
3: You're gonna be rocking out to this one later.
4: No. I don't know.
8: It sounds good.
4: Well, I did learn this morning. I knew that Tennessee Whiskey was a cover by Chris Stapleton.
3: Yeah.
4: Had no idea that it was originally performed by David Allan Coe. Did you know
3: that? I didn't know that either.
4: Yeah, I learned that today.
0: Joey and Nancy in the morning.
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21: 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Pinterest is a huge platform. They have 600 million monthly users, 80 billion searches per month. The report found a shift from the iPad kid era to now, when parents are actually more interested in real-world adventures and hands-on activities. The Global Trends and Insights lead at Pinterest told us, families are thoughtfully designing childhoods rooted in creativity, intention, and meaningful experiences. One psychologist we spoke to said he sees this as a reflection of parents' desire to build core capacities in their children: resilience, curiosity, self-regulation, empathy. These things don't grow automatically, but are built through lived experience. I'm Dr. Sanjay Gupta, helping you live a better life.
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21: Across the country right now, at this very moment, there are probably arguments taking place about who's doing more of the housework, the homework, the shuttling of kids from this activity to that. It's true. By and large, women do more of this than men. But doesn't have to be that way. And if you and your spouse can level that playing field, it's going to make both of you and your kids happier. Psychologist Yelena Kecmanovic says, this might be how you get there. As hard as it might be at first, try to think of your partner like a teammate, not an adversary. Learn how to do some of the chores your partner does to get a better understanding of how much effort something takes. And finally, take the time to acknowledge what the other person is doing. And every now and then, even express your appreciation.

When you're a grocery store, hunger has no place in your community. That's why at Ingles, we donate over 2 million pounds of food every year to those who need it. It's the right thing to do, and we know you'd do the same. Ingles, your neighbor for over 50 years.

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7: 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I'm more of a surface level.
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0: I've listened to WLVK all my life, and I've never heard such stupid stuff.
1: This is Sherry from Seymour. Here comes my two favorite people, Joey and Nancy.

0: No, don't. Seis de Mayo. 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Cinco, Seis.
1: Seis de Mayo, yes.
0: That's right. All right. Joey and Nancy, don't do it. Don't
1: I'm
0: do
1: not.
0: It. All right. Did yeah. y'all eat tacos? Y'all have Mexican last night?
2: No.
1: I didn't, actually.
0: You seem like a family, Nancy. Yours seems like the family that would go celebrate Cinco de Mayo.
2: We wanted to.
0: Yeah. Well, same too. We went fishing as a family just for fun, right? And it's about 6:30 last night. And my wife, she's like, can I borrow your phone? My phone died. I was like, all right. I come back to her. She goes, I'm just looking up Mexican restaurants. And I go, I think we're way past the ability to go anywhere unless you want to go to Taco Bell or somewhere.
1: We'll wait for 2 hours for a table.
0: Right. People put tents up for stuff like this. There's, there ain't no way.
2: I passed Don Gallo's in Rocky Hill last night, and I saw people walking. I'm not lying to you. They parked a half a mile away at a church, and they were walking down the side of North Shore.
1: Oh.
2: With, there's no shoulder.

0: and there is no sidewalk to get to Don Gallo's, which was packed.
1: Did they have a tent or anything special?
0: Of course, yeah. The entire parking lot was like a whole extra restaurant. And then I had to go give a keynote speech last night, and I was talking to Miles, my friend, who's the caterer, and he goes, no, I have a genius solution for things like Cinco de Mayo. He goes, you go 2 days later, and I go, what? And he goes, yeah, St. Patrick's Day, Chinese New Year, Cinco de Mayo. You go to all those restaurants 2 days later. And I go, why? And he goes, because they've run out of all the food. So all of the food is fresh that they bring in. And because he's a caterer, so he knows food service. Mm-hmm. And there's absolutely nobody there. So he goes to Cinco de Mayo and celebrates on the 7th of May. And then he celebrates St. Patty's Day on the 19th of March. It's kind of genius. He was like, kinda, the food is always the freshest that it will like literally ever be.
1: Right.
0: And there is absolutely zero crowds there. Like, people have had their fill. They don't want it anymore.
1: There's something about, that's like going to a haunted house on November 1st. It's like something's changed.
0: I get it, but no, I'm also kind of like, fresh food, no lines.
1: Same thing with when they put Christmas decorations on sale for 90% off. I'm like,
0: I know. But I'll at least pay the full price the next year.
1: But if it was the week before, I'd be like, yes, I'll buy that right now.
0: Yes.
1: So.
0: But yeah. But
1: smart,
0: I kind of see like where he's coming from. That's kind of genius. I don't know.
1: It just tastes better on Cinco de Mayo.
0: It does. And I want to know, I guess it's every, 6 years that Cinco de Mayo falls on Taco Tuesday? Figured that out yesterday.
1: Americans, we are
0: I'm like, man, this is a good one.
1: So Marvin says to me last night, Carly, and Nancy, you may know too. I'm sorry that I always assume that Carly knows things. Let me clarify. Marvin goes, isn't this like Mexican Independence Day? And I said, I don't think that's it.
0: It's not.
1: Right. He goes, is this like our 4th of July? And I go, and I said, no, it's not. He goes, well, what is it? I go, well, I think it marks, there was a battle, right?
0: Yeah, it's, the Battle of Pueblo.
1: He goes, well, mommy said it's Mexican Independence Day. And I go, I don't believe that's what it
0: mommy's
1: is.
0: Mommy's wrong. It's a victory for the Battle of, I think it's Pueblo.
1: Okay. But is it even that big of a holiday in Mexico proper?
0: I don't think it is. Think so. I think it's an Americanized holiday.
1: Taco Tuesday. Yeah. Cinco de Mayo.
0: I don't think Taco Tuesday has anything to do with it. I think that Americans were just like, hey.
1: No, I know. We
0: let's have tacos on Tuesday.
1: We love our stupid little holidays.
2: Love alliteration.
1: Yeah, we do. Hey, by the way, no mariachi bands will burst in today.
0: Man.
1: Nancy, you should have saw her dancing. In fact, you can. Mariachi came in not once, but 3 times yesterday morning.
0: It was great.
1: Go to the Joey and Nancy Facebook page for that. We're going to come right back. Group therapy kicks off the show on Wivik. Hold on.
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12: Sometimes you can tell a lot about what someone wants to do offline by looking at what they do online. Let me tell you about Pinterest's first parenting trend report. Pinterest is a huge platform. They have 600 million monthly users, 80 billion searches per month. The report found a shift from the iPad kid era to now, when parents are actually more interested in real-world adventures and hands-on activities. The Global Trends and Insights lead at Pinterest told us families are thoughtfully designing childhoods rooted in creativity, intention, and meaningful experiences. One psychologist we spoke to said he sees this as a reflection of parents' desire to build core capacities in their children: resilience, curiosity, self-regulation, empathy. These things don't grow automatically, but are built through lived experience. I'm Dr. Sanjay Gupta, helping you live a better life.
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2: Good morning to you from the WVLT newsroom. I'm Brittany Tarwater. Results are in for this year's primary election. Winners will move on to the general election in November. Knox County voters essentially choosing who will be the next sheriff in the Republican primary as no Democrat is running. Brent Gibson winning this one. We have the results from other races across East Tennessee as well as interviews with some of the winners inside your WVLT news app. The Trump administration says the U.S.-Iran ceasefire is holding even as the UAE reports Iran launched new attacks on ships in the Strait of Hormuz. The Pentagon is now running Project Freedom, a military escort effort to help commercial shipping move through the key waterway. Despite no breakthrough in talks with Iran, President Trump yesterday said Tehran wants to make a deal. Iranian officials say they will never surrender under pressure. Tennessee baseball looking ahead to the weekend series with another midweek win, taking down Presbyterian 8-1. Now taking on number 4 Texas this Friday. First pitch, 6:30. From the WVLT newsroom, I'm Brittany Tarwater with the three things you need to know. Have a great day.
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4: Weather. Round one of the scattered showers and storms will be with us through a portion of that morning commute. Then we'll see a brief lull in the activity before we are tracking continued downpours as we head on into the afternoon and evening hours. Now, this will come with pockets of heavy rain at times, maybe even a strong storm out of the system, but we desperately need the rain. In the WVLT First Alert Weather Center, I'm meteorologist Sydney Sullivan.
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2: Hi, how are you?
3: Okay, she sounds a little peppier than most people.
1: What's going on? It's Group Therapy. You call us, we help you. What do you need help with?
2: Well, I'm turning 21 next week.
3: Happy birthday.
2: Thank you. So, my parents are going all out. They booked me a downtown Knoxville hotel room. They paid for dinner, and they even gave me some spending money so me and my friends can celebrate. So, honestly, I'm really excited. There's only one thing that's kind of eking me out.
3: Okay.
2: So, they told me they want to come along for the night out, and my dad says he wants to keep me safe. And my mom said she's already been shopping for sparkly dresses so she can match the girl.
3: Okay.
1: Well, you don't see an issue with that? For her 21st birthday party?
3: My dad got drunker than I did on my 21st birthday party.
1: Wait.
2: Oh, my God.
3: My dad, not to turn this around on me, but my dad drove to Auburn, Alabama, and ended up sleeping in my dorm room that night. New Papa Joe lore just dropped. Yes.
1: I don't think Kaylee wants to hang out with her parents.
3: I mean, listen, what is wrong with them coming and hanging out with you for a while, and then maybe y'all keep going somewhere, like, after they go to bed?
2: I love that for you. but I don't think that's what my parents want to do. I think they just want to, like, secretly keep an eye on me. And I just want to have fun and be free to, like, sing and dance and be silly and not worry about my mom watching me take my first drink.
1: Yeah.
3: Listen, my mom always said that my biggest problem was that I didn't practice drinking enough. That's why she could drink me under the table.
1: Normal.
3: What?
1: Kaylee, were you a daddy's girl?
2: Yeah, you know it.
1: Okay.
3: I'm a daddy's girl, too. What does that have to do with anything?
2: That daddy's girl wants to remain a girl in her daddy's eyes and not in a grown-up.
3: Okay.
1: You want to get ratchet and wild? Is that what you're trying to do?
3: Ratchet.
1: Do you want to have a ratchet night out?
2: Yes.
1: Hang on.
2: I want to have fun. Whatever happens, happens. I don't want to worry that I have to be like daddy's little girl.
1: You know what they say? What happens in Market Square stays in Market Square. I feel like we are the old people trying to help the young person. Can somebody get producer Carly in here? This is, I do not feel like an expert witness on the subject. God knows I didn't do anything fun for my 21st. Like, hi.
4: Hi.
1: All right. Did you hear what's going on with Kaylee?
4: Yeah, but see, I don't go out and I don't drink. I went to a local borough to eat Mexican with a bunch of my coworker friends for my birthday. And I do everything with my mom. I think you just need to sit down with maybe your dad, if you're closer to your dad. Kind of like have a conversation with him, and then maybe he can talk to your mom and be like, come hang out with us for a little bit, but then I do want some time with just my friends.
2: Yeah, I don't want to feel ungrateful, you know?
4: Yeah.
3: I mean, what's the harm in letting them come out and do the thing, and then the next night you go out with your friends?
4: Because she doesn't want them to.
2: Well, we're only doing one night. We're doing, like, that my 21st birthday.
1: Let's get some calls and texts at 656-9485. It's Group Therapy. Kaylee's on the phone, about to turn 21, which is cool. Her dad and mom said, hey, we'll pay for the whole 21st birthday celebration, the go-out party, the hotel, but they want to come along. And she's like, I don't want to hurt their feelings. Because they seem like nice people.
2: They are.
1: But how do you tell them no without hurting them? That's the thing.
3: You tell your mom's best friend to tell her.
1: Okay. All right. Kaylee, hang on a minute. Let's get some calls or texts at 656-9485. It's Group Therapy. We'll be right back.
5: All right. Come on out. Let's take on the Over the Hump Wednesday. 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
6: Scattered showers and even a few rumbles of thunder will be possible on and off throughout the day, so keep a close eye on the forecast and the umbrella handy. In the WVLT First Alert Weather Center, I'm meteorologist Sydney Sullivan.
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1: All right, we're back. Group Therapy. Kaylee has, this is a weird one. Her parents want to pay for her entire 21st birthday celebration next week. And I don't even know if it's under the condition, on the condition that they get to join, but they're basically saying, and we'll join. We'll be there for it.
2: Yeah.
1: And you don't like it at all, Kaylee.
3: I just don't want them to be there on the night out. Like, if they want to spend the day with us, fine.
1: Nancy, you mentioned, like, on your bachelorette party, right? I don't know if you ever had them.
2: Yeah.
1: And your mom just said, hey, I'm coming on the bachelorette.
2: You need to stop using examples of my parents because my mom did come and we had a blast.
1: Okay. All right. Let's enough. I'm done with you. Let's get some advice on group therapy. What do you think, Stephanie?
4: Hello. So this is actually an easy one. I've got 5 kids between 30 and 20. And I would say just tell mom and dad, hey, I really want to have a really nice dinner. And then I'm going out with my friends.
1: That is easy.
2: It's very easy.
1: Really nice dinner with them.
2: Yes.
4: Yeah.
1: Okay.
2: Well, Greg texted in and he agrees with you and he goes, whatever happened on their 21st birthday, I don't want to know. So that's from a dad's perspective.
1: Thanks, Stephanie. Lindsay texted. She said, your friends are going to be so uncomfortable if your parents come along.
5: I think it depends on if your parents are cool or not.
1: I just think it's different.
3: They all know them, but I mean, going out, yeah.
1: I think you behave different when your parents are there. You act different.
3: Huh? You do. I do.
1: Yeah.
2: Maybe you could create an itinerary for everybody for the party, and then, you know, we're going to do this, we're going to do this, then we're going to get a dinner, then we're going to go to this bar, and then mom and dad go to the hotel, and me and my friends go somewhere else. That way, everybody has the itinerary, and then they just kind of get the gist.
1: The gist of it. What are you thinking, Kaylee? What angle are we taking?
3: I think maybe I'll go with, like, telling them that my friends will be uncomfortable. I don't know.
1: Or just sit down with whichever parent you're more comfortable with. I think that's the best advice. You know, as long as this isn't, if you got a great relationship with them, then I think it'll be all right.
3: Okay.
2: Happy birthday!
1: Happy birthday!
3: Oh, thank
1: you. Hope it's a good one.
3: Thank you.
2: Be careful!
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0: 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It's Joey and Nancy. Yesterday, I came home to my house, and my parents-in-law were there. My mother-in-law, father-in-law, watching the kids while my wife had something going on. And so, in just the course of the conversation, I say to my mother-in-law, I said, I guess I'll see you Sunday, right? We'll see you Sunday. We're coming to Chattanooga, and we'll do the thing. And she just looks at me like, okay. Like, she doesn't know of the plans. And I'm like, did I miss a memo somewhere? Was I not supposed to? I still don't know.
1: Oh, you never asked your wife?
0: No, I forgot.
1: Oh,
0: but she just,
1: no.
0: Yeah, Tracy was just like, oh, okay, cool. Like, no, neat. And I look at my father-in-law and I said, because we're going top golfing. And she goes, oh, I love top golf. And I'm like, did somebody not tell me something important here?
1: Oh, that, no.
0: Because it's not only Mother's Day, you know, my wife and sister-in-law.
1: And your mother-in-law.
0: And my mother-in-law. But we celebrate her birthday, too. Her birthday's around that time.
1: Oh.
0: So I look at her and I said, if that's a surprise, I'd like you to ignore that because I have no idea.
1: Well, you didn't get a talking to after it. So maybe, maybe you're good. Maybe you could just text mom into our phone number and you could take her to Wasabi.
0: I cannot. I am not eligible. Everybody else is. If you're listening right now, if you're a mom or if you've got one, and I don't mean that sarcastically, but if you'd like to take your mom out to do something sweet for Mother's Day at Wasabi Japanese Steakhouse on Bearden Hill, text mom to 656-9485. And we've got, I think we've got two grills that we've got reserved.
1: We got the whole U shape.
0: we got the whole O. You put it together.
1: Oh, it is an O.
0: It turns into an O.
1: It is an O.
0: All right. Okay. Text mom to 656-9485.
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3: Good morning to you from the WVLT newsroom. I'm Brittany Tarwater. Results are in for this year's primary election. Winners will move on to the general election in November. Betsy Henderson is accepting the Republican nomination for Knox County Mayor. Henderson will face off against Democrat Beau Hawk in the general election. A possible sales tax was on the ballot for Lenore City, a 0.5% increase, Loudoun County voting against the sales tax increase. We have results from other races across East Tennessee, as well as interviews with some of the winners inside your WVLT News app. And you can explore Cades Cove without having to worry about cars. Vehicle-free Wednesdays at Cades Cove starts today. The loop will be closed to cars for people to walk or bike. Officials say it usually gets busy in the morning, so you may want to plan on going later in the day to make sure you get a parking spot. From the WVLT Newsroom, I'm Brittany Tarwater with the three things you need to know. Have a great day.
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5: All right, heads up, everybody. You need a head start this morning. We're going to have some moderate to heavy rain coming through East Tennessee. It's already a real problem up and down 40 going in and out of Verone County, Cumberland County. It's heading this way. 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McLean's Painting announces our Painting with a Purpose winner, John 3:16, Outreach Ministry in Maryville, this Saturday. 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I'm Pete Michaels.
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7: Weather. Well, today we are tracking several rounds of scattered showers and even a few thunderstorms will be possible throughout the day. This is also going to come with very gusty winds and briefly heavy pockets of rain will be possible, which we desperately need. Keep a close eye on the forecast as some storms may pack a bit of a punch. In the WVLT for SLIR Weather Center, I'm meteorologist Sydney Sullivan.
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1: I have a question mainly for you, but if anybody else wants to text in, I'd love to know. Is it inconsiderate or iconic that a girl brought a step stool into the pit at a concert?
0: Both.
1: I know. That's where I'm struggling.
0: I love the genius is the word I want to use. It's creative, and I would be very mad if she did that right in front of me. Although I'm probably taller than her.
1: So. I will say, so this went viral, and a lot of people were very upset. One person said, I'm pretty sure I just found the most inconsiderate person alive. But then someone came to her defense and goes, even with the stool, she's about the same height as everyone else. So how should she be considered inconsiderate?
0: Good point.
1: Because apparently she's like under 5 foot. So she takes her step stool everywhere she goes.
0: She is short.
1: She is short.
0: Yeah. Then give. It's like, who cares? I think once you, what is the height at which you have become rude? Because what if you walk in there and you're Michael Jordan and you're 6'6"? Are you inconsiderate everywhere you go? No.
1: I mean, true. Like, what are they supposed to just bend down?
0: Right.
1: I mean, everybody, like all of the short people have come out and they're like, as a short person, this is genius.
0: Yeah.
1: As a short person, this is valid. I think someone's jealous and so much more, but that I can see, like, I'm 5'7".
0: Uh-huh.
1: I feel like a very normal height for a female. Would it be inconsiderate if I then brought a step stool? Because that would make me over 6 feet tall.
0: Maybe so. I think what would be more inconsiderate is if you're standing in the pit with your kids and I put them on my shoulder, for example. And then I become 9 feet tall.
1: Oh,
0: I think that's inconsiderate. But it's like, you ever sit like in a theater and you're going to watch a production and you're like, man, I've got the best view of this stage. And then some just behemoth gets in front of you. Right. And you want to be mad. But like, they didn't do anything.
1: No, they booked a ticket just like you did. They just happened to be 6'8".
0: I've got the funniest story. Jesse, my buddy,
1: your brother.
0: Was just at Disney in California and rode this Incredibles ride he's never ridden before, right? He was so excited to ride this. And I said, how was it? He goes, I could barely see anything because the woman's hair in front of me was so large.
1: Oh.
0: He goes, I could not see any of the ride. He goes, so it felt great, but I couldn't take in any of the theming. But she didn't do anything wrong.
1: No, I mean, except for maybe expose the 1980s hairdo. But,
0: I don't know. He said it's like a bird's nest. He said
1: a lot of hair spring.
0: I do think that even if something's not technically rude, you just have to be aware. And it's those, we were talking about this off the air earlier, those that are inconsiderate and they don't even know it. They don't even know. They don't have the context. What do you call it? The social cues.
1: Right.
0: To realize. It's like the same people that take their FaceTime calls on speakerphone in the waiting room.
1: Oh,
0: that to me is inconsiderate. You're not doing anything wrong.
1: Right.
0: But it's like you're not even aware.
1: Well, maybe a solution to this particular problem is, you know how at weddings when they pair up the bridesmaids and the groomsmen by height?
0: Yeah.
1: Maybe in the pit from now on, they should go from shortest to tallest. Like, that's how you how you get to stand in the pit.
0: We call that, yeah, so just segregate people, okay.
1: For sure.
0: That would Carly's got a hot take on the situation. Carly?
2: The worst is when a really tall person is in front of you and they're wearing a cowboy hat.
1: Oh.
2: It's absolutely the worst.
1: But they should be able to wear whatever they hat covering they want to wear.
2: Yes, but you should be aware.
0: I think you're right. I think you should be.
1: True.
0: You should be aware. It's like when you stand up. You ever line up for like a 4th of July parade? And I mean, you just got to be aware. It doesn't mean you did anything wrong. You're going to make the cowboy people mad, Carly.
2: I mean, it's just be considerate.
0: Just be considerate.
2: Yeah.
3: Joey and Nancy got all the hot tea.
1: Parker McCollum was offered $1 million to not sign with a record company, and he turned it down. I've got all that tea and more coming up next.
3: Joey and Nancy.
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When you're a grocery store, hunger has no place in your community. That's why at Ingles, we donate over 2 million pounds of food every year to those who need it. 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Ingles, your neighbor for over 50 years.

0: of Spirit Airlines has spoken out, and he said, look, we just kind of ran out of runway, which basically means they ran out of time. They had two bankruptcies in a single year and just could not get out of the rut. And the industry is saying, listen, Spirit may not be the only one. Apparently, there is a 75% chance that JetBlue will file for bankruptcy in the next 18 months because they have not turned a profit in 6 years.
1: JetBlue?
0: I'm like, how do companies operate?
1: I don't know.
0: With no funds? I do not understand giant corporations, clearly.
1: Did they say Frontier, possibly?
0: Frontier, there's like a 40 to 50% chance. But JetBlue apparently is like, yep, we're going to be declaring it next year in 2027.
1: Yeah, Allegiant was on the list. They're lower down, like maybe 25, 30% chance. Yeah. And this is, somebody predicted this. I'm like, you leave my Allegiant people alone.
2: Hot tea.
0: Parker McCollum apparently turned down $1 million earlier in his career. A record executive said, hey, I'll wire you $1 million right now to decommit to Universal, which is his current label. So he said, you don't have to sign with us. I'll give you $1 million just to not sign with them. And he didn't know what to do, so he called his dad, who blew him off because he was playing golf.
3: My dad, he's like, I think he's like, oh, I'm putting. Can't talk right. He's like, figure it out. You're grown. He ended up calling back. He's like, I thought you were joking.
0: He was like, I-

0: I was grown and my dad made me make a big boy decision. He turned it down because he said he didn't want to move to Nashville and people think that he could be bought.
1: I did some math on, because I heard the interview. He was, I think, 24 years old when he had to make that decision.
0: Mm-hmm.
1: $1 million.
0: $1 million.
1: I have a feeling he's made more money since.
0: I'm going to go with yes.
2: Hot tea.
0: A man in Colorado is in some major hot water. He stole a fire truck right after he was released from jail. All right, let me give you the timeline. The police got a call at 11:32 p.m. for a dude trying to break into cars and homes. He got arrested, got booked into jail at midnight. Then he got released at 3:30 a.m. He stole the fire truck at 3:39 a.m. from the jail parking lot because paramedics had been called for somebody that had like a medical call inside the jail. He ran from police and pretty much destroyed the fire truck. He racked up an additional 8 charges, some of them felonies, to add to the ones that he got before he stole the truck.
1: Yeah, he's not making wise decisions, this guy.
0: You think?
1: I don't know what sort of rehab
0: happened. The drunk tank would have done him well.
1: No.
0: But near, I'm Nancy. That's your hot tea.
3: And now you know the rumor and a lot of mystery. Joey and Nancy sip a hot tea.
4: This is going to send you out early. We need the rain, but the shower's coming through. It is going to affect just about everybody through morning rush hour from here on in. Wet driving, you know it can be a little bit slippery. Some of the rain could leave some ponding or even some standing water. Knoxville Smokies Baseball, every night this week at 7 o'clock, and then a 2 o'clock game on Sunday. Smokies Baseball, Covenant Park in the Old City against Birmingham. Good morning, everybody. Through some light to moderate showers, I'm Pete Michaels.
5: Scattered showers and even a few rumbles of thunder will be possible on and off throughout the day, so keep a close eye on the forecast and the umbrella handy. In the WVLT First Alert Weather Center, I'm meteorologist Sydney Sullivan.
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14: A better life with Dr. Sanjay Gupta.
15: We are finally starting to learn more things we can do to keep our brains sharp as we age. A lot of people think crossword puzzles or Sudoku might do the trick, but the science doesn't really bear that out. What one recent study found, though, was that a certain type of brain training seems to have a significant impact on cognition as we get older. It wasn't memory or even problem-solving tasks that moved the needle. It was an interactive computerized game that tested the ability to recognize two separate images in faster and faster sequences. It's what we call a task of divided attention, in which you don't have a conscious strategy on how to improve. That's according to the study's lead author. You're just trying to do the best you can to figure out how to divide your attention. Now, the game in this study was called Double Decision. If you want to find it and try it out yourself. I'm Dr. Sanjay Gupta, helping you live a better life.
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3: Good Wednesday morning from the WVLT Newsroom. I'm Brittany Tarwater. Lawmakers returning for a special session yesterday in Tennessee on the push to redraw congressional districts in the state. The governor called it after a Supreme Court ruling said district lines cannot be drawn based on race alone. Lawmakers were only actually in session for about 10 minutes, setting the rules for how the next few days will play out. The main goal here for Republicans is to split up Tennessee's only Democrat congressional district in Memphis. Senator Marsha Blackburn posted a proposed map last week. Republicans are expected to release the official new proposed maps today. More than 140 charges handed down following a major poaching bust across Tennessee and Kentucky. Officials found pictures showing deer that were poached and an alligator that was taken illegally. Charges were filed in Knox, Blount, Claiborne, and several other East Tennessee counties. The five who are convicted will have to pay thousands of dollars in fines and cannot hunt or fish for a period of time. Charges are pending, possibly in other states. This morning, we're learning the Dolly Children's Classic was a success, raising a ton of money for the hospital. 244 golfers at Fox Den Monday, raising $227,000. That's more than last year. All the money raised will benefit vital services and equipment used to treat children. From the WVLT Newsroom, I'm Brittany Tarwater with the three things you need to know. Have a great day.
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7: Weather. Round one of the scattered showers and storms will be with us through a portion of that morning commute. Then we'll see a brief lull in the activity before we are tracking continued downpours as we head on into the afternoon and evening hours. Now, this will come with pockets of heavy rain at times, maybe even a strong storm out of this system, but we desperately need the rain. In the WVLT First Alert Weather Center, I'm meteorologist Sydney Sullivan.
0: It's the short season. Just before shorts season,
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0: Joey and Nancy in the morning.
1: 107.7 WIVK. You excited for Mother's Day?
2: Oh, absolutely. It's my daughter's first Mother's Day.
1: Yeah, this is the one day of the year that you refuse to do anything, right? Is that your birthday? What is it?
2: It's both of them.
1: Do nothing.
2: Yeah, it's do nothing. I don't want to plan anything, and they can't fight in front of me. And they have to pick up after themselves.
1: Yeah, what a delightful day.
2: Yes.
1: We've been looking for Mom's Call all this week. We're looking for mom fails. You know, those funny stories where your kids end up surviving whatever happened, but you really just made kind of a really silly mistake. You did something embarrassing. And the moms are coming out of the woodwork.
2: I have been shocked.
1: Right. All right. Well, the best story every single day is going to get Dollywood tickets to go to the Flower and Food Festival happening right now. We got three moms on the phone this morning to share their stories. Michelle, you go first.
3: Oh, my goodness. So it was a rough morning. We were late getting up, brushing to get the kids off to school, throw the lunches together, roll into school on two wheels. We're like, great, we made it. Lunchtime, I get a phone call from the principal, and she said, was there a reason you decided to send a bear in your son's lunch?
2: Like,
3: whoops.
2: Hey, what kind was it?
3: It was a Budweiser because it was like, it was just red, like the cans, you know, red, just grass.
1: Wow.
3: There.
1: Wow. Yeah. You dropped a Bud Heavy.
3: In Bud Heavy, yep. So.
2: Oh, my kids' lunchbox. This is my favorite so far.
1: Yeah. All right.
3: So, yeah. When I picked my son up, he was so mad because he said, I just started taking the stuff out of my lunchbox and I set it on the table and everybody's pointing saying, oh, you brought a beer. You brought a beer.
1: Thanks, Michelle. All right. Lisa, what's your best mom fail?
4: My son was probably about 7 or 8 years old, had been outside playing football, came home, and he said, I've hurt my hand. One of his fingers is all stoved up and black and blue and swollen. I'm like, it's fine. Put some ice on it. No blood, no broken bones sticking out. This went on for a couple of days. He kept complaining. And I'm just putting ice on it going, you're fine. And finally, he looked at me and he said, when is the feeling going to come back in my hand? And I went, uh-oh, let's go to the doctor and get an x-ray. And sure enough, he had a broken finger and one of the bones in his hand was broken. So That's my mom of the year story.
2: Wow. I feel your pain on this one.
1: Nancy's done the same thing. Yeah.
2: Yep.
1: No, you're fine. Oh, you have a concussion. Neat.
2: You're good.
4: You're fine. There's no blood. There's no bones sticking out. So, and you know, to be fair, I am an RN. So basically they had to be pretty sick before I took them to the doctor.
2: That makes it even worse.
1: I feel like RNs are probably tougher.
2: Hey, Jesse, how did you fail as a parent?
5: When my son was in kindergarten, he was talking to the lunch ladies at school, and they said, how was your weekend? And he said, well, we have a groundhog coming out, and if it keeps coming out, I'm going to shoot it right in the bad word for the butt.
2: Oh!
5: Yeah. Now,
1: Jesse, who taught him that?
5: I'm going to say probably my dad.
2: Blame it on my granddad.
1: Blame the senior citizen.
5: That's right.
2: Because you've never said that word, huh?
5: No.
1: Yeah, why would you? All right, thank you, Jesse. Appreciate it. All right, that's our three mom fails. We need you to vote now for the best one.
2: Yeah, text one for Michelle, who sent a Budweiser to school with her kid. Text two for Lisa, who didn't know her son's finger was broken, or text three for Jesse, who had a groundhog problem.

0: Nancy in the morning.
1: WIBK. Looking for the best mom fails. We got three this morning. Let's start with Michelle's.
2: Michelle accidentally sent a Budweiser to school with her son. Lisa did not believe her son that he broke his finger. And Jesse's son told his lunch lady that he was going to shoot the groundhog in the not so nice word for the rear end.
1: Thank you for your votes this morning. Most votes we've got so far because somebody is going to get Dollywood tickets this morning.
2: The most votes we've ever had come in for mom fails. And Michelle, who sent her son to school with a Budweiser, is the clear, clear winner for today.
1: Wow.
2: Whoa.
1: Oh, you know what? To make up for it, you got two tickets to go to Dollywood for their Flower and Food Festival. And Michelle, we're not giving you no Budweiser. We're giving you tasting passes.
2: That's right.
1: To walk around the park and check out some of the incredible flavors.
2: We non-alcoholic everything.
1: Exactly, at Dollywood. If you got a mom fail you want to share, you can call us at 656-9485 or text. We'll come right back.
0: Joey and Nancy.
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0: 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It's Joey and Nancy.
1: My friends are trying to get me to play I think it's a new game. I don't even know how to pronounce it. Is it? I think it's Mahjong or Mahjong.
0: Hang on, Carl. Is it? It's Mahjong.
1: It's Mahjong. And I only know that because I spelled it wrong in Google the first time. And so I was like, okay. Like, my husband won't let me play golf because he says that I talk too much and I don't have enough patience. And I tried playing pickleball, but you and I were trying to make each other basically eat the ball, and it got a little too competitive and I almost hurt myself. So I was like, maybe I need to play something like Mahjong.
0: It's very, very trendy. I've heard about it. We were at a boutique the other day in Maryville, and they had a whole section on it.
1: Yeah.
0: And I know anybody could play it, but... Are women really into it right now?
1: I think it's mostly women that are into it. And like, you can buy books on it, but there's like a whole kit. And I'm like, I don't know if I'm ready to do the whole kit thing. There are different mats. There is a beginner's guide. There are tiles. And I was like, okay. And they were like, you got to have your own stuff to be able to play. And I was like, okay, let me look at it. The kits are $400.
0: They don't have to be.
1: The ones that I have found, even the bucks. Walmart ones are like $100.
0: The game is 200 years old, by the way.
1: New to me then.
0: Yeah, developed in China.
1: In the early 20th century. Okay.
0: Mid to late 19th century.
1: Oh, yes. Okay.
0: That's the 1800s. Oh, my. Yeah. Have you ever played it at all? Mahjong?
1: No, because they say it's like really, really hard to learn because it's like very complex. It's multi-layered. It's high speed decision making, which I'm good at like rapid fire off my head, but I'm not real good at complex things. Like we know that I'm not a deep thinker. The surface level. And I'm a little worried that this game might be a little too much for my brain to handle.
0: Why is this popular? Is this like the younger person's version of bridge? You know, because my grandma always used to go play bridge.
1: I don't think it's a younger person's thing. I think our grandmothers played bridge at this age, but I see what you're saying.
0: Okay.
1: Mahjong.
0: Why?
1: It
0: looks confusing. Is it the one that uses that looks like the little the dice? Not the dice. The tiles.
1: They're called tiles.
0: Yes.
1: And I'm like, there's a question here on the Google, and it says, why do old ladies play Mahjong? Mahjong players aged at 60 or above have been found to show stable or even improved cognitive function. Huh.
0: Erin texted. She said you can download the app. Download the app and practice a little bit. I bet it's fun.
1: Maybe I can practice, but they all want me to come and like sit down with them and play. And I don't know that I have.
0: You don't have the time.
1: Patience for that.
0: Maybe. Does anybody listening right now know what they're doing with Mahjong? And will they coach Nancy? She just needs a 30-minute lesson. You're invited to the radio station. You can come on in. We'll all learn together. I'll learn too.
1: You will.
0: Will you teach me and Nancy? Carly can join too. How to play? We can film it for fun to see how bad we are.
1: Can you also tell us the correct pronunciation of it?
0: I think that's it. What'd you call it? Mahjong?
1: I know how it's pronounced. It's pronounced like you're saying it, but I can't physically get that out.
0: All right. You just let us know if you want to help us, okay?
1: Great.
0: We need you. We'll be back. We're playing Lucky 7 this morning, where the prize is $50 to Old South Candy. 7:30.
2: Okay, we've got getting some much-needed rain. We've got a report of a wreck at Emory Road at the Blacks Ferry. Highway Patrol says Old Kingston at Valley Drive. We'll follow up on that. Those of you that are around active school zones, slower than normal through the rain, check your flights in and out of McGee Tyson Airport. Good idea. 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I'm Pete Michaels. Good morning.
3: Scattered showers and even a few rumbles of thunder will be possible on and off throughout the day, so keep a close eye on the forecast and the umbrella handy. In the WVLT First Alert Weather Center, I'm meteorologist Sydney Sullivan.
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3: Good morning to you from the WVLT Newsroom. I'm Brittany Tarwater. Results are in for this year's primary election. Winners will move on to the general election in November. Knox County voters essentially choosing who will be the next sheriff. In the Republican primary, as no Democrat is running, Brent Gibson winning this one. We have the results from other races across East Tennessee, as well as interviews with some of the winners inside your WVLT News app. The Trump administration says the U.S.-Iran ceasefire is holding, even as the UAE reports Iran launched new attacks on ships in the Strait of Hormuz. The Pentagon is now running Project Freedom, a military escort effort to help commercial shipping move through the key waterway. Despite no breakthrough in talks with Iran, President Trump yesterday said Tehran wants to make a deal. Iranian officials say they will never surrender under pressure. Tennessee baseball looking ahead to the weekend series with another midweek win, taking down Presbyterian 8-1. Now taking on number 4 Texas this Friday. First pitch, 6:30. From the WVLT Newsroom, I'm Brittany Tarwater with the 3 things you need to know. Have a great day.
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5: Okay, we've got getting some much-needed rain. We've got a report of a wreck at Emory Road at Black's Ferry. Highway Patrol says Old Kingston at Valley Drive. We'll follow up on that. Those of you that are around active school zones, slower than normal through the rain, check your flights in and out of McGee Tyson Airport. 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I'm Pete Michaels. 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
8: Weather. Well, today we are tracking several rounds of scattered showers and even a few thunderstorms will be possible throughout the day. This is also going to come with very gusty winds and briefly heavy pockets of rain will be possible, which we desperately need. Keep a close eye on the forecast as some storms may pack a bit of a punch. In the WVLT for SLIR Weather Center, I'm meteorologist Sydney Sullivan.
9: My daughter's skin is now completely clear and the difference in her is unbelievable. 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
0: Feeling lucky?
1: Yes! 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
1: Good luck! Good morning, welcome to Lucky 7, a game with 7 questions, 7 callers, and 1 delicious prize this morning.
2: $50 to Old South Candy just in time for Mother's Day. Right. Good morning, Danielle and Chaselyn.
11: Good morning.
1: Calling from Motown this morning. All right, guys. We're going to play Lucky 7. To win, you have to be the caller to answer question 7. Remember, you get 3 seconds on each of them. All right, I'll take that as you get you understand. All right, we're playing.
2: Question 1. How many sides does a square have?
11: 4.
1: Question 2. In the song Rockabye Baby, when the wind blows, what rocks?
11: Cradle.
2: Question 3. What cereal is the breakfast of champions?
11: Cheerios.
1: Not Cheerios.
2: Oh, sorry, guys.
1: Thank you for playing. In Knoxville, Charlotte, your contestant 2 on Lucky 7 or on question 3.
2: Charlotte, what cereal is the breakfast of champions?
11: Wheaties
1: is correct. Question 4. What insurance company says they can help you not be your parents?
11: Progressive.
1: Wow.
2: Question 5. In racing, what does a yellow flag mean?
11: Caution.
1: All right, we're on question 6. Remember, you get to question 7. You're going to get $50 to spend at Old South Candy. Which musical is based on the songs of ABBA?
2: Sorry, Charlotte. I'm sorry, bye-bye. Guy.
1: All right. And to see more, Jack and Reese. Guys, we're on question six on Lucky Seven. Which musical is based on the songs of ABBA?
11: Mamma Mia.
2: All right, question seven. Who wrote the novel Great Expectations?
11: I thought it was at the tip of your tongue.
1: It might have been on Stacey and Pedro. Good morning. Welcome to Lucky Seven.
12: Good morning.
2: Hello. Who wrote the novel Great Expectations?
12: Charles Dickens.
1: Oh, Chuck.
2: You're going to Old South Candy.
1: Chuck Dickens.
12: Yay!
1: Congratulations, guys.
12: Thank you guys so much.
1: Oh, you're very welcome. They're in Halls. You got $50 to go spend there. Perfect for Mother's Day. Just saying. All right, Lucky 7. Playing again tomorrow at 7:30. You get a free answer on the Mac Show today at 4:30.
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24: When it comes to the myriad reasons people don't get enough exercise, psychologist Diana Hill has heard them all. 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She also recommends setting up your space at home, at work, in the car to facilitate movement. So every night before I go to bed, I lay out my workout clothes next to my bathroom sink, so they are waiting there for me as a good reminder. I'm Dr. Sanjay Gupta, helping you live a better life.
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0: 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The Social Security Administration keeps putting out like the list of like the top baby names. But, you know, it's always from the year before. So I found a list. What is this website? It's babybump.com. One of those like pregnancy websites. Here is the list of the top names so far this year.
1: In 26. Okay.
0: 2026. These are top baby names according to this website.
1: I feel like I need to write these down.
0: Well, okay. I mean, I got them right here. Number one on the list, Kai, K-A-I. Have you heard anybody use that baby name?
1: I know one kid named Kai.
0: Number two, Rowan.
1: I like Rowan.
0: Rowan. All right.
1: Is that a boy name?
0: This is all genders. Yeah, yeah.
1: Okay, because I know a girl named Rowan, like R-O-W-A-N.
0: All right, here we go. Top baby names so far this year. Atticus is number three. Atticus.
1: Is that a math word? Oh, that's an abacus.
0: Atticus sounds more like somebody who battled in Gladiator.
1: Yes.
0: Mia is number four, M-I-A.
1: Oh, Mama Mia, Mama Mia.
0: Yeah, right. Liam, Amelia, Olivia, Noah. Okay, nine, is it Maeve? M-A-E-V-E?
1: Yes, I actually have a student named Maeve.
0: Is that an old name?
1: Maeve? I believe it's an older name.
0: Let's see. I'm just going to skip through and see if there's any other ones that stand out. Luca, I've seen some Lucas. Oh, how do you pronounce A-R-I-A?
1: Aria? Aria.
0: Aria.
1: I only know that because that's a hotel in Vegas. I don't think I'm going to name my kid after that. Let's go to the Aria.
0: Evelyn.
1: Evelyn's an older name.
0: The older name. Well, I think we were like early on it. Our son is almost 10 and he's Marvin. And
1: yes.
0: He is still, I believe, the only Marvin in his school. He's very proud of that.
1: Okay.
0: Because okay.
1: And Johnston is an older name.
0: It's a family name, Johnston. Yeah, it's like Johnson with a T.
1: Mm-hmm.
0: But you remember a couple of years ago, y'all? We have never laughed so hard. We were talking about like babies with old men names, old people names.
1: What did we say? Look at baby Roger.
0: Gary.
1: Gary.
0: Yeah.
1: Gary.
0: Stephen Wilson Jr.'s got a song called "There Ain't a Lot of Garys These Days." And somebody called and said they named their baby Gary.
1: One of Emma's good friends, they just named their baby Jason, which I think they're going to call him Jace.
0: But it is weird. It's not even that old of a name, but it seems weird.
1: I can call 40-year-old Jason, but like looking at a little baby, I don't know.
0: What's another very normal name that we would be like, that just doesn't fit, it doesn't seem to fit a baby very well. Jason.
1: Tabitha.
0: Kind of. All right.
1: How about Elvira?
0: There's no way. There's no. What do you call her? Elvy?
1: Oh, but I like. Okay. I like Elvy though.
0: Yeah, Carly said. Hang on. I'll let you say. What'd you say about Jason?

0: Jason is a 45-year-old man, not a
1: right.
0: baby.
1: That's what I'm saying.
2: That's right. Yeah. All right, let's do this. I want to try this again. We don't have a lot of time. If you're listening, what is the oldest baby name you've heard recently? Like on an actual baby, the oldest one. I've got to. People have already answered this. All right. These are real, according to people.
1: Oh, no. I'm not ready for this.
2: Babies with old people names. Okay. Gertrude.
1: Okay. I like Gertie.
2: Pearl.
1: My daughter's middle name is Pearl.
2: Hazel. Not so bad.
1: I like
2: so far.
1: Hazel.
2: All right. These are real old people names used on babies these days. Henrietta.
1: Oh, I don't know if I could call my baby Henrietta.
2: What about, hey, little Edna?
1: Ooh. Edna mode.
2: Edna mode. Hattie. I like Hattie.
1: I have a guy friend named Hattie. He's a bartender.
2: John says he knows a baby named Bill. Maud? Maud?
1: Maud? Maud?
2: Cindy, what's the oldest baby name you've come across recently?
3: So, I mean, it's been my whole life. My husband and I were just talking about baby names, and my dad's name is Stan. And I was like, how would you call a baby Stan? I mean, it's just kind of odd.
1: Look down at sweet baby Stan. Right. Howard. Somebody just sticks it in Howard.
2: Well, Howie, right? I thank you, Cindy. Another person said they know a baby named Herbert and a baby named Geraldine. Yeah, but they all do nicknames. Do they actually all go by that?
1: I don't know, because like right now I'm liking Elvie for Elvira. I would never name my kid Elvira.
2: All right, Morgan, oldest baby name you've come across recently?
4: It's actually my daughter, and she is named after my late grandmother, Pauletta, but my daughter's name is Etta Lee.
2: Yeah, I don't...
1: I can't... Okay, no, I can cool. do that. I
2: that's
1: don't know
2: I'm
1: that
2: saying.
1: I can call her Paulette. But
2: Better than Ralph.
4: Italy Ruth is her name.
2: That's somebody just texted. Name. They named their baby Ralph.
1: Somebody just texted and said Wilma. I don't know if I can look down and be like, sweet baby Wilma. Where's Fred?
2: Exactly. Hi, Shelby.
5: Hi.
2: All right. Oldest baby name you've come across recently?
5: I have a little girl that was born in November of last year. Yeah, so my little girl was born last year, and she's named after my mammal, and her name is Eleanor Louise.
2: Eleanor.
1: Yeah. Okay, I can do that.
2: We'll take one more.
5: We call her Ellie.
2: Yeah.
1: I love that. Okay. Amanda texted and said Cletus.
2: That's not true. You did not name your baby Cletus. Also, Josh says Moses is one.
1: Hmm.
2: Fannie Mae. Come on now. Doris.
1: Lainey Maxine.
2: You like...
1: I like Maxine.
2: You did not name your baby Judy, Tina. That is not true. You did not name your baby Judy.
1: Oh, my God. Wait, Tanya. Tanya, who is it?
6: My oldest. His actual name is Orville.
2: Orville.
6: Like Orville Redenbacher.
1: Okay.
6: And then I've got another one. Him, my son's name. His name is Arliss.
2: Arliss.
1: I've heard of Arliss.
6: Yes.
2: Wow.
1: Is Orville going to be a pilot?
6: So it's kind of funny, and a lot of people don't believe us, but his middle name is actually Danger as well. It's Orville Danger.
2: You know what? I like it.
1: Okay.
2: Like it.
1: All right. Okay.
2: Yeah. Old names are in. It's Joey and Nancy.
7: Yeah, now everybody's running a little bit late. We have moderate to heavy showers, windy conditions. Be like that. Looks like much of rush hour. Lines of traffic try to move into downtown from all directions. We got a wreck at West Emory Road at Black's Ferry. An extra time to the airport. Good idea. 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They can help you sell your vehicle. Old Ben Franklin Motors, where you've got a friend. Good morning, I'm Pete Michaels.
8: Scattered showers and even a few rumbles of thunder will be possible on and off throughout the day. So keep a close eye on the forecast and the umbrella handy. In the WVLT First Alert Weather Center, I'm meteorologist Sydney Sullivan.
2: Right now,
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15: There's something I'd like to talk to you about today, something that's been circulating on the internet that's become a real problem. 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Let me tell you clearly, these videos are scams. They are designed to take your money. Now, a couple things you should keep in mind. If something sounds too good to be true, it probably is. When you look at these videos, if they don't seem natural, if there's something off about them, the audio or the video, it's probably AI generated. And if you come across something that does pique your interest, see if you can find evidence of it from other sources. 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I'm Dr. Sanjay Gupta, helping you live a better life.
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2: Good morning to you from the WVLT newsroom. I'm Brittany Tarwater. Results are in for this year's primary election. Winners will move on to the general election in November. Betsy Henderson is accepting the Republican nomination for Knox County Mayor. Henderson will face off against Democrat Beau Hawk in the general election. A possible sales tax was on the ballot for Lenoir City, a 0.5% increase, Loudoun County voting against the sales tax increase. We have results from other races across East Tennessee, as well as interviews with some of the winners inside your WVLT News app. And you can explore Cades Cove without having to worry about cars. Vehicle-free Wednesdays at Cades Cove starts today. The loop will be closed to cars for people to walk or bike. Officials say it usually gets busy in the morning, so you may want to plan on going later in the day to make sure you get a parking spot. From the WVLT Newsroom, I'm Brittany Tarwater with the three things you need to know. Have a great day.
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6: Weather. Round one of the scattered showers and storms will be with us through a portion of that morning commute. Then we'll see a brief lull in the activity before we are tracking continued downpours as we head on into the afternoon and evening hours. Now, this will come with pockets of heavy rain at times, maybe even a strong storm out of this system, but we desperately need the rain. In the WVLT First Alert Weather Center, I'm meteorologist Sydney Sullivan.
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0: Sanders, 107.7 WIVK. Brother Jesse Tech sent me an article this morning from the New York Post. He said, Knoxville is in the news. Apparently, you heard of rage rooms?
1: Is that where you go in and they have like old computers and TVs and you can like smash things with sledgehammers?
0: Yeah, you get your energy, your frustrations out. But I had to read the article. It's not a rage room per se. It's a workout class in Knoxville.
1: Please explain.
0: It's a Kim Day training. It's called the Rage Room HIT class, which is high intensity interval training. So yeah, it's not so much you're breaking windows and smashing stuff, but they've incorporated, you know what it sounds like? It sounds a lot like, what is the stupid, the type of fitness with the tire? What do you call that?
1: CrossFit.
0: I see in the photos, I see this giant tractor tire and people are hitting it with sledgehammers.
1: Okay, that I can, as long as there is a sledgehammer involved.
0: Yes.
1: Sign me up.
0: I did not know this had been going on. I think the gym is in Fountain City. Opened maybe 3 years ago. But it's a fitness class that mimics rage room energy. So you punch, you slam, sledgehammer. Let's see, what are the things that they offer? I found the whole list here. All right. Using a sledgehammer to smash or slam things. There's the slamming medicine balls. You whip battle ropes. You can hit a tire with force. Use drumsticks to strike materials rhythmically. Hitting and banging on objects to loud music and punching a punching bag.
1: Hitting things to loud music, I can get on board with. Hitting a tire with a sledgehammer, yes.
0: But it's part of a workout class instead of just...
1: Yes, and I could see that workout, but I'm going to need to break some things whilst working out.
0: Well, I looked it up.
1: And not myself. I don't want to break myself.
0: They exist around here. The actual Rage Room where you break stuff?
1: Oh, I know. There's one in Maryville.
0: On Broadway. Rocky Top Rage Room.
1: Oh, there's also one off of 411 in Maryville.
0: And then there's Severe Smash Rage Room. These both have really good reviews. It calls it a recreation center. That's hilarious.
1: Oh.
0: And the other one calls itself a sports club. On the one in Maryville, do they like serve food and drinks there? Is it like...
1: I don't know about the one on Broadway. I've only driven past the one on 411 going to math school.
0: Did you ever go to the axe throwing place downtown? Whatever it's called. I think it's Craft Axe.
1: Oh, yes. I took my class there one day.
0: Actually, that might be the one on North Peters. But those places...
1: There's Craft Axe throwing downtown, too, because I took my students there. And yes, they serve beer.
0: That's what I'm saying. But to go in somewhere and put the goggles on and have the steel toe boots and just break stuff.
1: But I could see working out, breaking things, and then stopping for some carbohydrates whilst drinking beer. And then running on the treadmill.
0: Okay. You get to pick any object anywhere. And you get to break it to smithereens. What are you breaking?
1: I'm hitting a car with a sledgehammer.
0: A car.
1: Yeah. And not the windows. They break too easy. I want to dent things. I want to see where my rage has gone. And I'm not a rageful person, but I just think that would be pretty epic.
0: I forgot the story. This was over 30 years ago. My stepdad was in a, what do you call it, demo derby?
1: Oh, yeah.
0: Oh, my. When's the last time you heard of it? He was in an actual demo derby. I don't know where he got this car. And all of us kids, we were all given hammers. This is before he was actually in the derby itself. And
1: yes.
0: We got to destroy this car and make it look ugly. We got to spray it.
1: Yes.
0: We got to hit it. And I remember being like 8 years old thinking it was the greatest thing ever.
1: That sounds absolutely delightful.
0: Because you don't want a demo derby car that looks good.
1: Well, no, that would defeat the purpose. You would look not cool if you showed up in like a new-ish car.
0: A Le Sabre?
1: Yeah, no, thank you.
0: A spotless Le Sabre?
1: Your door is ajar. Your door is ajar.
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0: see.
1: Spirit Airlines abruptly shut down over the weekend, and the CEO has spoken out and said, look, we just kind of ran out of runway, which really means they ran out of time, and there was no money up there to run out of in the first place. They had two bankruptcies in a single year, and they just couldn't get out of the rut. They tried with the government. They tried to sell their airline. And the industry is saying that Spirit may not be the only one. Apparently, there is a 75% chance that JetBlue will file for bankruptcy in the next 18 months because they have not turned a profit in 6 years.
2: Jeez.
1: And I'm just like, how do you operate on no cash? Like, I don't, that's a big, big corporation thing. Like, my small pea brain doesn't understand that, but I'm just like,
2: well, Twitter did the same thing for years. Twitter didn't make money for years.
1: And how do, like, they pay their bills?
2: I don't. That's like, not exactly. I don't understand.
1: I don't get it. Well, Parker McCollum could have helped him out probably. Apparently, he turned down $1 million early in his career. A record exec said, look, I'm going to wire you $1 million right now to decommit to Universal, which is his current label. That's not to sign with the record exec. That's just to tell Universal that he wouldn't sign with them. And he didn't know what to do, so he called his dad, who basically blew him off because he was in the middle of golfing.
3: My dad, he's like, I think he's like, oh, I'm putting. Can't talk. He's like, figure it out. You're grown. He ended up calling back. He's like, I thought you were joking.
1: He wasn't joking. He had to make a big boy decision, and he actually decided to turn it down because he said he didn't want to move to Nashville and people think that he could be bought.
2: Mm-hmm.
1: He was 22 years old when he made that decision.
2: Wow.
1: I know. A man in Colorado is in hot water. He stole a fire truck overnight right after he was released from jail. Let me give you the timeline. The police get a call at 11:32 p.m. that somebody was trying to break into cars and homes. So they go and arrest this guy. He got booked into jail at midnight. He got released at 3:30 a.m. He stole the fire truck at 3:39 a.m. from the parking lot of the jail. It was an all-electric fire truck, so they kind of like, I want to say they left it running.
2: Yeah.
1: However that goes with an electric vehicle.
2: You hit a button, you're good.
1: Yeah, and they were inside treating a medical patient, and he's like, well, gotta have a ride home. Drives it, wrecked it, like wrecked it real bad when he ran from the police, and he racked up an additional 8 charges that add to the one that he already, or 4 that he already got earlier that night, day, whatever it was.
2: You just give him a ride right back to the jail then? Is that how that works?
1: Yes.
2: What an idiot.
1: He's a moron. I don't know. I'm Nancy, and that's your hot tea.
0: And now you know the rumor and a lot of mystery. Joey and Nancy sip a hot tea.
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5: Scattered showers and even a few rumbles of thunder will be possible on and off throughout the day, so keep a close eye on the forecast and the umbrella handy. In the WVLT First Alert Weather Center, I'm meteorologist Sydney Sullivan.
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0: special.
1: Joey and Nancy want to know, what makes you special?
2: Good morning.
3: Good morning.
2: Nice to meet you. You are special. We just don't know why.
3: Yeah, I am.
2: We're going to try to figure it out. We're going to ask you a bunch of questions to try your best not to give it away until we ask. Nancy, you want to start the first guess?
4: Okay, well, you're not in studio. You're on the phone. So do you live in East Tennessee?
3: I do not live in East Tennessee. Grew up there, but don't live there anymore.
4: Oh, okay.
2: Okay. Mm-hmm. We've had a lot of people recently that the reason they were special, it was because of an experience, a specific thing they did or went through. Is that what makes you special?
3: Yes, you could classify it under that.
2: Was it a sport?
3: It was not a sport.
4: Did you go viral for this experience?
3: Sure.
2: Okay. Would this be considered a once-in-a-lifetime thing?
3: Yes.
4: Okay. Is this something that you did, like chose to do, or something that happened to you?
3: I chose to do it, but was also selected.
4: Oh, okay.
2: Were you part of a competition?
3: No.
4: Was this televised on TV?
3: It was.
2: Okay. Were you performing some sort of extraordinary feat?
3: No, I was not.
4: Okay. Is this something that you applied for or they sought you out for it?
3: I applied for it.
2: And did you make money from this experience?
3: Very little.
4: Would you say that it was dangerous what you did?
3: No.
4: Was there a live audience?
3: No, there was not.
4: And did you do this specifically for TV, or did TV just happen to kind of capture you there?
3: I did it specifically for TV.
2: Were you on a, like a reality show?
3: Yes.
4: Okay, so it was multiple episodes.
3: I was only in one.
4: Oh.
2: Was it a reality show on a major network?
3: Yes.
4: Did it have to do with possibly finding love?
3: No.
4: Oh.
2: Oh.
4: Wait. Was thinking she was on The Bachelor. I don't know.
2: This reality show that you were on, was there a bunch of other contestants?
3: No.
4: So you went solo.
3: I think I can say this. My husband and I were both.
4: You were both on there. Oh. Mm-hmm. Did you use tools?
3: No.
4: Okay, so it's not HGTV. Okay.
2: Well, she didn't say that. You said, did you use tools? Was this on HGTV?
3: It was.
4: Oh. Is the show still airing today?
3: Absolutely.
2: Is this a home renovation show?
3: It is not.
2: Okay, you're on a reality show, you and your husband.
3: Mm-hmm.
4: Did you?
2: Okay.
4: Oh.
2: Okay. Wait. Can I ask something?
4: Yes.
2: Was this like a show with a realtor on it?
3: Yes.
4: Were you possibly hunting for your dream home?
3: Yes.
4: I know. I wrote it down already.
2: All right, we're going to pause right now. We've got our What Makes You Special guest on the phone. What do we know so far?
4: We know that she was on a reality show that she applied for but then was selected. It was her and her husband. It's not really performing. There was no live audience. They made very little money. It was a one-episode show for her, but it's a long-running show on HGTV and does not involve home renovation.
2: But it involved a realtor.
4: It involved a realtor.
2: So like finding a home.
4: Correct.
2: Something like that. All right. Let's get the guesses. Get the guesses going. 656-9485 is our number. You can call or text your guests. We'll be right back. Will you hang on?
3: Yeah.
5: As you probably can imagine, we need the rain, but in some areas, it's very slow going downtown. Matter of fact, high wind conditions At higher elevations especially, you'll feel that in lightweight vehicles on the interstate. A couple of fender benders, but again, still plan on running late for a while longer through the rain. 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
18: You know, one of the weirder things I've seen on social media lately is parents feeding their babies butter. Like whole sticks of butter. They swear that it helps them feel fuller after meals and get a good night's sleep, among other things. There's actually something to this. You know, butter is full of fat, which a rapidly growing infant needs, but eating butter all the time results in, quote, boxing out other important nutrients they need as well. Spokesperson for the Academy of Nutrition and Dietetics told us she recommends half a teaspoon to a teaspoon melted and then added to a puree. Or as they get older, you can drizzle oil or melted butter over cooked vegetables, she told us. We never say just give butter by itself, and it's not the only source of fat she would recommend. Avocados, hummus, fish, they are great sources of fat as well, and also great foods to introduce. I'm Dr. Sanjay Gupta, helping you live a better life.
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20: Weather. Well, today we are tracking several rounds of scattered showers and even a few thunderstorms will be possible throughout the day. This is also going to come with very gusty winds and briefly heavy pockets of rain will be possible, which we desperately need. Keep a close eye on the forecast as some storms may pack a bit of a punch. In the WVLT for SLR Weather Center, I'm meteorologist Sydney Sullivan.
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0: Kelly and Nancy want to know, what makes you special?
1: What makes you special? Our guest is on the phone today. We've asked her a bunch of questions and narrowed down a few facts as we're trying to figure out exactly what makes her special.
2: Yeah, she was on one episode of a reality show. We do know that it was on HGTV, but it was not a home renovation show. It involved kind of hunting something with a realtor, maybe a dream home, and she had to apply for this.
1: Hey, John, what do you think?
3: Hey, I guess dream listing.
1: Dream listing.
2: Oh.
1: It does sound like that. Hey, Karen.
4: I'm not really sure. I just kind of guessed my lottery dream house.
2: Donna texted in and said the same thing. She said, if she got to meet David and I didn't, she's going to be real jealous.
1: I've never watched the show.
2: Sorry. It's hysterical. David, yeah.
1: Good morning, Michael. It's What Makes You Special. What's your guess?
5: My lottery dream home.
1: Lottery dream home.
2: A lot of people, lottery dream home.
1: My mother-in-law loves Lois, that show.
2: Yeah. Lois thinks she was on Buying Alaska.
1: Thanks, Michael.
2: They're spitting out every HGTV show except the one I think it is.
1: Nancy, go on now.
2: I think that you were on an episode of House Hunters.
6: Ah, you did it.
1: All right, what makes you special?
6: My name is Holly, and I was on an episode of House Hunters.
2: That is so cool. So, like, what city do you guys, like, live in? Was this in?
6: Yeah, so we live in Orlando.
2: And do you still live in the house that you hunted for?
6: We do. We do still live. It's our first home. We have many children now, but we are still here.
1: Wait, so I've seen these shows a lot. So typically, on the show, you get with the realtor, you say, this is my budget, this is what I'm looking for, and all the numbers go up on the screen. How much of the show is exactly how it's portrayed, or is some of it scripted and edited in a funny way?
6: Yeah, great question. I think probably 90% of it is scripted. We had called in hoping that they would help us find the house. And they were like, let us know when you're under contract on a house, which blew our mind. We were like, we want you to help us hunt.
2: That's what I was, so that was my next question.
1: Yeah. No.
2: So yeah, you basically, so you chose the house already, and then they find two other ones for you guys to go tour?
6: Yes.
1: Oh.
6: But and they find houses that will really cause a lot of conversation when you're hunting with whoever you're on the show with. But it's a new fun way to watch the show now if I just ruined it for you, because now you can say, okay, which one are they lying about that they've already bought?
2: See, that's what I've thought all along.
6: Yeah, you were right.
1: What do you get out of it? You said a very little money. So just a little bit of money for your time or what?
6: Yeah, it's about 5 days of filming. You get like a handful, like a couple $100. So if you're having to get out of work, it's probably not worth it, but it's a fun experience for sure.
2: Wow.
1: Pretty sure jury duty pays more than that.
2: Right?
1: But

0: I'm David.
1: And I'm Christina.
0: And this is our Ingalls story.
1: Ginger's Revenge is a brewery located in Asheville, North Carolina. Ingalls is an amazing partner for us to work with, and they just make it really easy for folks to purchase local products.
2: Wow, they really know what they want. But look at us, we just eat up the shows. 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Holly was on House Hunters and with her husband, and so it's fun. He's still in the house, but it's the one he picked in the first place. So,
3: yeah.
4: Wow.
2: Well, Holly, this is incredible. Thank you for joining us, and that's what makes you special.
3: Yeah, absolutely. 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
6: Rick Terry here with Rick Terry Jewelry Designs. 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With that, there's graduations, Mother's Day, and Father's Day. 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How often do you hear, "My parents gave me that for graduation. I got that for Mother's Day or Father's Day." But you'll only hear that if that piece of jewelry is a good design. Well made, made to last. 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
11: A better life with Dr. Sanjay Gupta.
12: We are finally starting to learn more things we can do to keep our brains sharp as we age. A lot of people think crossword puzzles or Sudoku might do the trick, but the science doesn't really bear that out. What one recent study found, though, was that a certain type of brain training seems to have a significant impact on cognition as we get older. It wasn't memory or even problem-solving tasks that moved the needle. It was an interactive computerized game that tested the ability to recognize two separate images in faster and faster sequences. It's what we call a task of divided attention, in which you don't have a conscious strategy on how to improve. That's according to the study's lead author. You're just trying to do the best you can to figure out how to divide your attention. Now, the game in this study was called Double Decision. If you want to find it and try it out yourself. I'm Dr. Sanjay Gupta, helping you live a better life.
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0: 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Let it rain. Look at it go.
1: It's going to do this off and on all day.
0: Normally, I don't like rain, but I think we kind of need it.
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0: It's WIVK.

0: 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It's Joey and Nancy. Somebody's at the door. Oh, sports radio legend Jimmy Hyams. Come on in, brother. Come on
1: Hi,
0: in.
1: Hi, Jimmy.
2: Hi, Nancy.
1: How are you
2: doing?
1: Honey?
2: Joey, how you doing?
0: Jimmy Hyams. You know, for somebody that's retired, you sure are busy.
2: What you talking about?
0: All right. I don't know. Are you still on payroll technically, or are you actually retired, Jimmy?
2: I'm actually retired, but I do some freelance stuff.
0: Okay.
3: I serve on a golf board with Jimmy for the Sertoma Center. And my favorite part of his retirement is he set a date. I never told you this, Jimmy, for one of our meetings. And then we got an email and it was like, I'm actually going to be at the beach. We need to move our meeting. And I was like, I want Jimmy's life. This is great.
0: So what do you guys promote? And you got some event coming up?
2: We got a golf tournament coming up. It's a Jimmy Hyams Kenny Withers golf tournament. It is scheduled for June the 5th at Aguani. Last year, our 26th year, we finally raised over $1 million for Sertoma Center.
3: That's awesome.
2: So I don't know if I'll be around for $2 million, but
3: you will.
2: We've added an afternoon shotgun start. So we've only gone in the morning for years. Now we're going morning and afternoon, and hopefully we'll raise more money for Sertoma Center.
3: Can Joey and I go out and drive golf carts?
2: Absolutely. And in fact, we will have a beverage cart.
3: Can I drive the beverage cart?
2: Oh, yeah.
3: I'd be good at that.
2: Yeah, I'm not saying what beverages are in the beverage cart, but you can drive the beverage cart.
0: Anything but actual golfing, because, you know, you could put us on a team. I mean, unless it's a putt-putt tournament, maybe you could add an event. You could do like a putt-putt, you know, have you got like fun runs before a marathon?
3: You could have a putt-putt first.
0: For the kids.
3: I love that idea, Joey.
0: I'm serious. Have some for the kids to do. Put up a little putt-putt course.
3: Not for the kids, for people like
0: us. That's right. Dummies like us.
3: Yeah.
0: And then the serious people can come out there and play.
2: Well, here's what we do have. We have a cornhole toss where you can win a significant prize. You pay a little bit of money for the cornhole toss. 1 year I won it. I was stunned at how much liquor was in this package. I still haven't consumed all of it.
3: I was going to ask.
2: And that was a year ago.
3: It really is a really cool event. We've got a big silent auction happening. Mm-hmm. You can like buy an evening on a guy's yacht and have dinner. It's going to be really cool. You can buy a shrimp boil. There's like a million different things. And then you can play golf. You could just donate money, too, which is always great. And the Sertoma Center is awesome. It's for adults with disabilities, both intellectual and some physical handicaps. And it's a great cause. It really is.
0: What does the Sertoma Center do? How does it help folks like this?
2: Well, as Nancy mentioned, it's for those that are basically it's aging handicap, whether it's physically or mentally. We have about 50 or so duplexes where we house people and look after them. We also try to find jobs for them. Maybe there could be a greeter at Walmart.
3: Mm-hmm.
2: Could be a radio show host.
0: Yeah.
2: You know, whatever.
0: Yeah, we'll take them.
2: Something
0: take
2: easy.
0: Them. All right. Golf tournament. What's it called? Let's get it all out right now so people know where to go and how to sign up.
2: It's a Jimmy Hyams Kenny Withers Golf Challenge. Last year, we ended up raising $73,000.
3: So that's amazing.
2: That's a little bit more what we want.
3: And now we have a second flight of golfers, too.
2: We do, and we would love, we need some more golfers. We need some to fill the afternoon. If you want to sign up, you can give them a call to 865-524-5555. Or you can go to mike@sertoma.com. That's another way that you can enter. And we do have on their website the opportunity to sign up and play. So,
3: and if you sign up and do all that, mention that I'll be happy to come out and drive the golf cart for you. So, like, that's a little bonus incentive.
0: Your DD.
3: Yeah. I'll be the DD.
0: Hypothetically.
3: In the golf
2: with
3: cart.
2: Beverages.
3: With beverages. With beverages. Yes.
0: East Tennessee sports radio legend, Jimmy Hyams. Thanks for coming in, buddy.
2: Joey, thank you. Nancy, thank you.
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21: You know, I watched a video the other day about kids getting landlines at home. We haven't had a landline in my house in I can't even tell you how long. But seeing these parents about my age being teleported back to their own childhoods, a simpler time before screens, was really powerful. And as for the kids, they sat and had conversations with their grandparents without multitasking or being distracted by a screen. I thought this was a great way to have kids stay in touch with family members and friends without getting sucked into the smartphone era too young. Of course, you need other people close by to hop on board as well if this is something that's going to work. Perhaps most important, I realized, these relics can be a great conversation starter with your children. You can talk about what it really means to be connected in this day and age. Things have changed a lot. I'm Dr. Sanjay Gupta, helping you live a better life.
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23: Weather. Round one of the scattered showers and storms will be with us through a portion of that morning commute. Then we'll see a brief lull in the activity before we are tracking continued downpours as we head on into the afternoon and evening hours. Now, this will come with pockets of heavy rain at times, maybe even a strong storm out of this system, but we desperately need the rain. In the WVLT First Alert Weather Center, I'm meteorologist Sydney Sullivan.
24: They say we've got faces for TikTok. Whatever that means, follow us at Joey and Nancy.

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1: I found out there is a Rage Room fitness class in Fountain City. And it's at the Kim Day training facility or whatever. So it's like a HIIT class, high intensity interval training, where you get to hit things. I don't know if you break anything, but you're definitely pounding and slamming on things. And then we did a little deeper dive. There's a lot of rage rooms around East Tennessee where you can break stuff.
2: Absolutely. A ton.
1: Like, I think you got to wear eye protection, maybe steel toe boots if you want to get your...
2: I want to hit a car with a sledgehammer.
1: Okay, that's probably a business that doesn't exist yet, but... if anybody has that for Nancy, let us know. What'd you learn this morning?
2: Well, on What Makes You Special, we had a lady on there that was on House Hunters, and she said that when you apply for the show, you actually already have to have a contract on a house, and they show you just two other random houses, and that's how they go back like 2 weeks later and the whole house is furnished.
1: You've already picked your house.
2: I'm like, oh, it kind of ruined it for me.
1: You kind of ruined it. Sorry about
2: that.
1: Dang
2: it.
1: If you missed that, that's on the Joey and Nancy podcast. We put Lucky 7 up there. And more. Speaking of, we're going to play Lucky 7 tomorrow, 7:30. It's $50 to Old South Candy you can win.
2: And moms, we want to hear all about your mom fails. If you're selected, you can win tickets to Dollywood, tasting passes, all for their flower and food festival.

0: Rick Terry here with Rick Terry Jewelry Designs. Spring is finally here. With that, there's graduations, Mother's Day, and Father's Day. There's no better way of saying how much you love and appreciate that someone special, but with a beautiful piece of jewelry. How often do you hear, "My parents gave me that for graduation. I got that for Mother's Day or Father's Day." But you'll only hear that if that piece of jewelry is a good design, well made, made to last. At Rick Terry Jewelry Designs, that's what we do. We want to be your jeweler.
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14: We are finally starting to learn more things we can do to keep our brains sharp as we age. A lot of people think crossword puzzles or Sudoku might do the trick, but the science doesn't really bear that out. What one recent study found, though, was that a certain type of brain training seems to have a significant impact on cognition as we get older. It wasn't memory or even problem-solving tasks that moved the needle. It was an interactive computerized game that tested the ability to recognize two separate images in faster and faster sequences. It's what we call a task of divided attention, in which you don't have a conscious strategy on how to improve. That's according to the study's lead author. You're just trying to do the best you can to figure out how to divide your attention. Now, the game in this study was called Double Decision. If you want to find it and try it out yourself. I'm Dr. Sanjay Gupta, helping you live a better life.

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3: Weather. The cold front is giving us multiple rounds of heavy rain and thunderstorms for your Wednesday. Temperatures will be dropping to the upper 50s as we head overnight, with highs on Thursday only making it to the upper 60s. The good news is rain will clear out early on your Thursday, leaving the rest of the day dry with partly cloudy skies. From the WVLT First Alert Weather Center, I'm meteorologist Megan Desmalt.

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Happy rainy Wednesday. I'll kind of take it though. Let's get to work.

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And you could leave town a rich man. 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
2: 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I think about, I was 21 years old before I ever got on my first commercial airplane. And then when I was 30 years old, I'd been on like thousands of them. So to go from never having been in airports and flying all over the country to seeing essentially every state, all 50 states, was pretty incredible. And music made that happen. And

0: Luke Bryan here on your Frog Station, 107.7 WIVK. I'm Heather Harrington. Happy Hump Day. It's going to be a rainy one, too. Rain sticking around until at least afternoon, and then it's going to take a little break. Kick back up again at 4 o'clock. I'll be really shocked if we play some baseball today, but they haven't called it yet, so we're in wait-and-see mode. Let's make it a great day.
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12: A better life with Dr. Sanjay Gupta.
13: So-called superagers. They are an enviable segment of the population. People who are older than 80, whose brains function like someone a fraction of their age. It's true, a lot of these people have genetics on their side, but more and more research is bearing out the idea that people who practice good brain health also slow their cognitive decline. Dr. Richard Isaacson, a pioneer in the Alzheimer's space, told us that, quote, his studies have found lifestyle changes including diet, exercise, reducing stress and optimizing sleep, along with managing vascular risk factors with certain medications, can actually help grow brain areas and also reduce telltale signs of Alzheimer's, such as tau tangles and amyloid plaques. What else helps? Staying social, surrounding yourself with family and friends, and maybe even volunteering for a real sense of purpose. I'm Dr. Sanjay Gupta, helping you live a better life.
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22: Weather. We're tracking multiple rounds of scattered showers for today. Could even have some thunderstorm capabilities as it rolls through East Tennessee. From the WVLT First Alert Weather Center, I'm meteorologist Megan Dusmall.
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Always play at today's best country. It's 107.7 WIVK. Big news in the media world. I'll tell you about that coming up. Here's Luke Combs first on With It. Days

0: 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It's 107.7 WIVK. I'm Heather Harrington. Big news in the media business. Cable news titan Ted Turner actually founded the network and changed the news industry forever. Passed away today at the age of 87, nicknamed the Mouth of the South. He basically was a pioneer in the media landscape, big time philanthropist, a land conservationist, and of course, a big Braves fan. R.I.P. Ted Turner.
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7: You know, one of the weirder things I've seen on social media lately is parents feeding their babies butter, like whole sticks of butter. They swear that it helps them feel fuller after meals and get a good night's sleep, among other things. There's actually something to this. You know, butter is full of fat, which a rapidly growing infant needs, but eating butter all the time results in, quote, boxing out other important nutrients they need as well. Spokesperson for the Academy of Nutrition and Dietetics told us she recommends half a teaspoon to a teaspoon melted and then added to a puree. Or as they get older, you can drizzle oil or melted butter over cooked vegetables, she told us. We never say just give butter by itself, and it's not the only source of fat she would recommend. Avocados, hummus, fish, they are great sources of fat as well. And also great foods to introduce. I'm Dr. Sanjay Gupta, helping you live a better life.
8: 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A shopping spree? 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
7: Weather. We're tracking an active forecast for your Wednesday with multiple rounds of rain rolling through East Tennessee. Could see some spots of downpour and some thunderstorm activity as it rolls through, as well as some gusty winds. We'll watch temperatures drop to the upper 50s overnight from this cold front, with highs on your Thursday only making it to the upper 60s. From the WVLT First Alert Weather Center, I'm meteorologist Megan Desmond.
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How about a dog that you never have to pick up their poop? It won't chew your shoes. 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I got the dream pet for non-enthusiasts.

0: It's Ella Langley here on your Frog Station, 107.7 WIVK. Coming home, or coming to a home near you, a robo-pet. Think Tamagotchis like we had in the 90s, but life-size and 3D. It's literally an AI robot pet, and it might just be the next big thing. The company is called Familiar Machines and Magic, and they make a robot pet called Familiar. Looks kind of like a small, sort of odd-looking dog. It's meant to be a companion for families, older members of our society, maybe that can't really care for a pet, but the robo-pet can remember routines, make nonverbal noises, encourage healthy behaviors, which that seems vague. What does that mean? And also develop a unique personality as it interacts with the learner. That's where the AI comes in. It's learning who you are and then adapting to you. The first familiars won't be available until next year, but this is a pet that doesn't poop, doesn't shed, and doesn't eat. Might as well be the best pet ever.
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14: Sometimes you can tell a lot about what someone wants to do offline by looking at what they do online. Let me tell you about Pinterest's first parenting trend report. Pinterest is a huge platform. They have 600 million monthly users, 80 billion searches per month. The report found a shift from the iPad kid era to now, when parents are actually more interested in real-world adventures and hands-on activities. The global trends and insights lead at Pinterest told us families are thoughtfully designing childhoods rooted in creativity, intention, and meaningful experiences. One psychologist we spoke to said he sees this as a reflection of parents' desire to build core capacities in their children: resilience, curiosity, self-regulation, empathy. These things don't grow automatically, but are built through lived experience. I'm Dr. Sanjay Gupta, helping you live a better life.
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23: Weather. We're tracking multiple rounds of scattered showers for today. Could even have some thunderstorm capabilities as it rolls through East Tennessee. From the WVLT First Alert Weather Center, I'm meteorologist Megan Dusmall.
3: When the pollen count is climbing faster than the temperature, you know it's springtime in East Tennessee. 107.7 WIVK.

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July 11th. It's our first ever Southern Life Expo. We're having it at the Expo Center. You can...

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one is 7.7 WIVK. Did you know that Peyton Manning was not the only Hall of Fame quarterback at the Luke Combs Show in Neyland Stadium on Saturday? Yeah, there's another one, a Pro Football Hall of Famer. I'll tell you about that coming up next. Here's Morgan Wallen on Women.

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0: 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It's 107.7 WIVK. I'm Heather Harrington, reliving Saturday night on my camera roll. The Luke Combs show was awesome. And I don't know if you saw this. Of course, everybody knows Peyton Manning came out shotgun to beer with Luke Combs, along with Al Wilson, Josh Heupel, and Joey Aguilar. But he was not the only Pro Football Hall of Fame quarterback in the house Saturday night. I had no idea because, you know, I'm not allowed in those secret spaces. But Brett Favre came up from Mississippi to see his buddy Luke Combs. They posted it on Luke's Insta stories. And I was like, oh, my goodness, Brett Favre was in the house. Talk about how random is that? But also, I thought it was pretty cool.
1: 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Sunshine
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14: There's something I'd like to talk to you about today, something that's been circulating on the internet that's become a real problem. Deep fake videos of me endorsing products that I've never even heard of and I have no relationship with whatsoever. Let me tell you clearly, these videos are scams. They are designed to take your money. Now, a couple things you should keep in mind. If something sounds too good to be true, it probably is. When you look at these videos, if they don't seem natural, if there's something off about them, the audio or the video, it's probably AI generated. And if you come across something that does pique your interest, see if you can find evidence of it from other sources. I promise you this, if I discover something incredible that you need to know about, I'm going to talk about it somewhere that you can easily find, not on some shady social media site. I'm Dr. Sanjay Gupta, helping you live a better life.
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3: Weather. A cold front is giving us multiple rounds of heavy rain and thunderstorms for your Wednesday. Temperatures will be dropping to the upper 50s as we head overnight, with highs on Thursday only making it to the upper 60s. The good news is rain will clear out early on your Thursday, leaving the rest of the day dry with partly cloudy skies. From the WVLT First Alert Weather Center, I'm meteorologist Megan Desmal.
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0: 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It's 107.7 WIVK. I'm Heather Harrington. Welcome to Lunch Hour here on WIVK. Always like to start out with a little food news. This is kind of shocking because 350 miles, that's not a long, long flight, but it's also not a short one. It's not like just flying to Atlanta or Nashville, right? Delta Airlines, if you're flying past May 19th, you better pack you a snack or pick up a drink at the airport lounge because they are no longer going to do beverage and snack services in the regular cabin. I mean, everybody, you know, the pinkies up crew in first class, they'll always get their free beverages and snacks. But all of us common folks that are sitting in the back of the plane, if the flight is over 350 miles, their beverage and snack service will resume. But again, some of these shorter regional flights, less than 350, no snack for you.
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15: There's something I'd like to talk to you about today, something that's been circulating on the internet that's become a real problem. Deep fake videos of me endorsing products that I've never even heard of and I have no relationship with whatsoever. Let me tell you clearly, these videos are scams. They are designed to take your money. Now, a couple things you should keep in mind. If something sounds too good to be true, it probably is. When you look at these videos, if they don't seem natural, if there's something off about them, the audio or the video, it's probably AI generated. And if you come across something that does pique your interest, see if you can find evidence of it from other sources. I promise you this, if I discover something incredible that you need to know about, I'm going to talk about it somewhere that you can easily find. not on some shady social media site. I'm Dr. Sanjay Gupta, helping you live a better life.

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2: Weather. We're tracking multiple rounds of scattered showers for today. Could even have some thunderstorm capabilities as it rolls through East Tennessee. From the WVLT First Alert Weather Center, I'm meteorologist Megan Dusmall.
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0: 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I'm Heather Harrington, getting excited about Mother's Day coming up this weekend. I've got a lucky mom's chance to win a $50 gift card from Food City. I want you to call me, 656-9485. Tell me the most precious treasure your kid has ever made you. I want to hear all the details about it. Mine is a box of homemade Christmas ornaments that my boys made for me in preschool. Like, I will grab that in a fire. Will risk my life for that box of ornaments. So I want to hear what your most precious treasure is. 656-9485.
1: That's spring soundtrack.
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12: When it comes to the myriad reasons people don't get enough exercise, psychologist Diana Hill has heard them all. She's the author of a new book with a great title, I Know I Should Exercise, But. On a recent episode of my podcast, Chasing Life, Hill told me the number one reason people don't exercise is because they don't feel like they have enough time. She told us that she encourages people she works with to shift from an either-or mindset to a both-and mindset. Hill herself uses time at her son's baseball game to walk around the field cheering him on, instead of sitting on the sidelines. She also recommends setting up your space at home, at work, in the car to facilitate movement. So every night before I go to bed, I lay out my workout clothes next to my bathroom sink, so they are waiting there for me as a good reminder. I'm Dr. Sanjay Gupta, helping you live a better life.
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2: Weather. We're tracking an active forecast for your Wednesday with multiple rounds of rain rolling through East Tennessee. Could see some spots of downpour and some thunderstorm activity as it rolls through, as well as some gusty winds. We'll watch temperatures drop to the upper 50s overnight from this cold front, with highs on your Thursday only making it to the upper 60s. From the WVLT First Alert Weather Center, I'm meteorologist Megan Desmal.
1: Clouds of pollen.
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3: Hey, WIVK, what's your name?
4: My name is Katie Baker.
3: All right, Katie, I am assuming you're a mom. How many kids do you have?
4: I have two of my own, and I have two that are my stepchildren.
3: Awesome. You've got a beautiful blended family, so I'm sure you have a lot of treasures to choose from, but what's that number one you can't live without?
4: There is a letter that my oldest son wrote as a Mother's Day gift that is absolutely precious to me. 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
3: 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How old was he when he wrote it?
4: He was in middle school.
3: Oh, that is just so sweet, especially for a middle schooler. 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
4: 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Thank you.
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Rich Bailey helping to get you through this ugly Wednesday afternoon. We do have a first alert weather day going on all day today. As a matter of fact, scattered storms off and on through midday tomorrow. 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
1: Luke Bryan on what he'd do differently if he was just starting out.
2: If I moved to Nashville today, I would definitely not rent such an expensive apartment. I rented an apartment that I could not afford, and I went broke in 2 months. 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

0: 107.7 WIVK. That's Luke Bryan for you this afternoon. Country, and she knows it. Well, there's another scam going around, and it could affect you, even though part of it might be legit. The IRS is now sending out letters to hundreds of thousands of taxpayers, and they're asking for bank account information to process refunds. While this might be legit, scammers are also doing the exact same thing to make sure you stay safe and that your money goes where it's supposed to go. Why don't you go to irs.gov and handle all your business that way?
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21: We are finally starting to learn more things we can do to keep our brain sharp as we age. A lot of people think crossword puzzles or Sudoku might do the trick, but the science doesn't really bear that out. What one recent study found, though, was that a certain type of brain training seems to have a significant impact on cognition as we get older. It wasn't memory or even problem-solving tasks that moved the needle. It was an interactive computerized game that tested the ability to recognize two separate images in faster and faster sequences. It's what we call a task of divided attention, in which you don't have a conscious strategy on how to improve. That's according to the study's lead author. You're just trying to do the best you can to figure out how to divide your attention. Now, the game in this study was called Double Decision, if you want to find it and try it out yourself. I'm Dr. Sanjay Gupta, helping you live a better life.

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1: Weather. We're tracking multiple rounds of scattered showers for today. Could even have some thunderstorm capabilities as it rolls through East Tennessee. From the WVLT First Alert Weather Center, I'm meteorologist Megan Dusmall.
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107.7 WIVK. Well, Morgan Wallen taking his I'm the Problem tour to Indianapolis this weekend. He's going to be at Lucas Oil Stadium on Friday and Saturday. I bet he doesn't get dissed this weekend on the walkout.

107.7 WIBK. Did you get a chance to check out Luke Combs' My Kind of Saturday Night concert at Neyland Stadium last week? It was amazing, wasn't it? Here's his latest number one, Sleepless in a Hotel Room. I can

just sprung in East Tennessee. Yeah, and so have the weeds. 107.7 WIVK.

0: the Frog Station, 107.7 WIVK. And best of luck to the Lady Vols in the SEC tournament this afternoon. They are going to be taking on Ole Miss in the second round of the tournament. They lost the regular season series to Ole Miss, but they look to rebound this afternoon. First pitches are going to be at 5 o'clock.
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8: You know, one of the weirder things I've seen on social media lately is parents feeding their babies butter, like whole sticks of butter. They swear that it helps them feel fuller after meals and get a good night's sleep, among other things. There's actually something to this. You know, butter is full of fat, which a rapidly growing infant needs, but eating butter all the time results in, quote, boxing out other important nutrients they need as well. Spokesperson for the Academy of Nutrition and Dietetics told us she recommends half a teaspoon to a teaspoon melted and then added to a puree. Or as they get older, you can drizzle oil or melted butter over cooked vegetables, she told us. We never say just give butter by itself, and it's not the only source of fat she would recommend. Avocados, hummus, fish, they are great sources of fat as well, and also great foods to introduce. I'm Dr. Sanjay Gupta, helping you live a better life.
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2: Weather. A cold front is giving us multiple rounds of heavy rain and thunderstorms for your Wednesday. Temperatures will be dropping to the upper 50s as we head overnight, with highs on Thursday only making it to the upper 60s. The good news is rain will clear out early on your Thursday, leaving the rest of the day dry with partly cloudy skies. From the WVLT First Alert Weather Center, I'm meteorologist Megan Desmal.
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7WIBK. Well, after making his acting debut on the CBS TV show Marshals, Riley Green says he hopes to do more acting. As a matter of fact, he said he's working on a romantic comedy. I'm looking forward to seeing that. Here was Riley with Worst Way on the Frog Station.

0: 107.7 WIVK. That's Chris Young for you this afternoon and you. And if you're driving around this afternoon, you need to be careful. We do have a first alert weather day going on because of scattered thunderstorms throughout the day today, tonight, and moving out by tomorrow afternoon. And we do have some standing water out there on the roadway, so it could be dangerous. So watch yourself. Be careful. And if you've got a few extra minutes today, why don't you go online and join the WIVK Music Advisory Panel? You can do that at WIVK.com. You'll be able to listen to some of the music that we're playing here at WIVK. We want you to let us know what you like. Let us know what you don't like. And just for doing that, you can win 4 tickets to Dollywood.
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23: Weather. We're tracking multiple rounds of scattered showers for today. Could even have some thunderstorm capabilities as it rolls through East Tennessee. From the WVLT First Alert Weather Center, I'm meteorologist Megan Dusmall.
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0: Tennessee's number one for today's best country, 107.7 WIVK. That's Jason Aldean, and How Far Does a Goodbye Go? And Jason, getting ready to team up with his buddy Luke Bryan. They're going to be going out on the road for a major stadium tour. Oh, they're only going to do four stadiums, and they're going to do those in August and in December. They're going to be doing co-headlining. They're going to be in Montana. They're going to be in California. They're going to be in Washington, D.C., and then they're going to wrap it up in Las Vegas on December 11th. Now, they could always add more dates, and, you know, they could add Neyland Stadium to those dates, couldn't they?
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9: So-called superagers, they are an enviable segment of the population. People who are older than 80, whose brains function like someone a fraction of their age. It's true, a lot of these people have genetics on their side, but more and more research is bearing out the idea that people who practice good brain health also slow their cognitive decline. Dr. Richard Isaacson, a pioneer in the Alzheimer's space, told us that, quote, his studies have found lifestyle changes including diet, exercise, reducing stress and optimizing sleep, along with managing vascular risk factors with certain medications, can actually help grow brain areas and also reduce telltale signs of Alzheimer's, such as tau tangles and amyloid plaques. What else helps? Staying social, surrounding yourself with family and friends, and maybe even volunteering for a real sense of purpose. I'm Dr. Sanjay Gupta, helping you live a better life.
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2: Weather. We're tracking an active forecast for your Wednesday with multiple rounds of rain rolling through East Tennessee. Could see some spots of downpour and some thunderstorm activity as it rolls through, as well as some gusty winds. We'll watch temperatures drop to the upper 50s overnight from this cold front, with highs on your Thursday only making it to the upper 60s. From the WVLT First Alert Weather Center, I'm meteorologist Megan Dusmall.
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My main man, Mac, is in after 3 o'clock to make sure your ride home is a safe one. 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

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I wonder, Morgan's got two shows in Indianapolis this weekend, Friday and Saturday, if he will do, or I know he'll do the walkout, but will he have a celebrity do it with him, or we just get rid of it all together?

0: WIBK, 18 years old, man. It's Ty Myers. Ends of the Earth, it's Mac. This has got to be somebody's grandma from around here, right? She's going viral. Listen to this.
1: Come here, I'll knock the hell out of you. Come here, fart on me. He come over here and farted on me.
2: Did he?
1: Yeah. Did you see me hit him? Shoo! Goodness gracious, he's been eating possum. Lord God. Something other caught up in him and died. Lord have mercy.
0: Is that your grandma? 21 million views, by the way. It's kind of started a bit of a trend of people spraying fart spray around their grandparents and filming their reactions.
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7: In recent years, scientists have really dialed up the urgency to understand PFAS, sometimes referred to as forever chemicals because of how long they take to break down. The latest study found these chemicals may be aging men in their 50s and 60s a bit faster than men who are younger or older or women of any age. Experts we talked to said the accumulation of PFAS may lower testosterone levels in men, impair sperm quality, and increase risks of testicular and kidney cancer. Women, it seems, just seem to be able to clear PFAS faster. Now, whether you're a man or a woman, trying to limit your exposure is a great idea. Three ways to do that. Filter your drinking water. Don't use non-stick cookware like Teflon, and avoid fast food packaging, which are sometimes coated with these chemicals. I'm Dr. Sanjay Gupta, helping you live a better life.
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22: Weather. We're tracking multiple rounds of scattered showers for today. Could even have some thunderstorm capabilities as it rolls through East Tennessee. From the WVLT First Alert Weather Center, I'm meteorologist Megan Dusmall.
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You need something nice for mom for Mother's Day. 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Nice dinner at Wasabi Japanese Steakhouse. 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

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Could be yours. 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

0: Black. I think this actually sounds kind of fun, especially if you, maybe just you and your significant other. Like, if you don't take the kids with you, this might actually be kind of fun. And there's a growing trend in this, apparently, these mystery vacations or mystery trips. And more, I guess, travel companies are actually booking these things, which actually sound kind of interesting. So what you do is you set dates, you kind of set some guidelines like, hey, here's kind of where I would like to go, but you don't know where your vacation is until you show up at the airport to leave and they hand you your boarding pass. It's a little scary, right? But I think it'd be kind of fun, especially if you knew you were going somewhere maybe warm and hopefully tropical. Let's get you an update on traffic. Good afternoon.
1: Your latest traffic is going to be out to the west, Cross Park Drive at Park Village Road. You've also got heavy volume continuing, 40 westbound out of town, eastbound past Pellissippi and Cedar Bluff. You're slowing on North Shore Drive through Rocky Hill. A couple late cycle delays North Shore at Kingston Pike. Knoxville Smokies Baseball is at home through Sunday this week. 7 p.m. each night, except 2 p.m. Sunday. Smokies Baseball, Knoxville. Sherry Bigler, Pete Michaels Traffic.
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12: 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It's not just an emotional experience, it's a physical one too. 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I recently spoke about this with Dr. Yoram Yovel, a psychiatrist and neuroscientist. He was on my podcast, Chasing Life. Now, he told me heartbreak doesn't have to last forever. And while your inclination might be to withdraw, isolate, and shut down, it's often the opposite of what supports healing. 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And the reverse is also true, he said. If someone you care about is struggling, don't give up on them. You hold the power to comfort loved ones that are in deep physical or emotional distress. I'm Dr. Sanjay Gupta, helping you live a better life.
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3: Here's your first alert. More scattered downpours, maybe a few thunderstorms overnight. Temperatures fall into the low 50s, so it's going to be a cool start on Thursday. Highs will top out in the upper 60s to near 70 by the afternoon. Some late day sun. Full sunshine returns on Friday. I'm Chief Meteorologist Spencer Denton from the WVLT First Alert Weather Center.
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0: Thursday morning on the Joey and Nancy Show. 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
0: And this is our Ingalls story.
1: Ginger's Revenge is a brewery located in Asheville, North Carolina. Ingalls is an amazing partner for us to work with, and they just make it really easy for folks to purchase local products.

0: WIBK. It's Mac, and is it Jesse? Is that right?
1: Jesse,
0: where are you at?
1: Jesse McCorder.
0: Where are you at, Jesse?
1: I'm in Dandridge, Tennessee.
0: What you doing in Dandridge, man?
1: We're just shooting BB guns.
0: All right.
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0: Appreciate you, man. Thank you.
1: All right. Thank you.

0: It's WIBK, John Morgan. It's Mac and Olivia. You were at the Luke Combs show the other night. What'd you think?
1: I thought it was hands down the best concert I've ever been to.
0: Did you go by yourself? Mom, dad?
1: My boyfriend, Red.
0: Okay. It's WIBK.

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1: Luke Bryan on his must-have item on the tour bus.
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0: WWEK. What's up, Judy?
1: Hey, this is an everyday listener.
0: Hi, Judy.
1: I want to know who the four people that betrayed Morgan Wallen this weekend.
0: Oh, the people that didn't
1: do the walkout.
0: Yeah.
1: They didn't come out on stage with
0: whoever
1: him.
0: Didn't do the walkout with him in Vegas. You know, I don't know if anybody knows that. I mean, Morgan does, but we don't.
1: Somebody knows. Their name need to be reprimanded.
0: What should happen to them if they find out who they are?
1: They shouldn't be booked again.
0: Yeah.
1: They said if he had called WIVK, somebody would have flown out there.
0: That's right.
1: Walked out on stage with him.
0: Gunner's retired. We could have sent him out there.
1: I've known Gunner for a long time. This is Judy. I'm an everyday listener. I'm faithful.
0: Thank you, Judy.
1: All right. Thank you. Bye.
0: It's WIVK.

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1: You are still slowing on the interstate to the west of town, all the usual places, and beginning to line up now, 640 eastbound, ramp 75 north. A couple light cycle delays already on Emory Road at I-75, lining up both directions on the 129 bypass in Alcoa, and slowing on Alcoa Highway southbound in front of the airport.
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17: 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The report found a shift from the iPad kid era to now. when parents are actually more interested in real-world adventures and hands-on activities. The Global Trends and Insights lead at Pinterest told us, families are thoughtfully designing childhoods rooted in creativity, intention, and meaningful experiences. One psychologist we spoke to said he sees this as a reflection of parents' desire to build core capacities in their children. Resilience, curiosity, self-regulation, empathy. 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I'm Dr. Sanjay Gupta, helping you live a better life.
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2: Weather. Here's your first alert to more scattered downpours, maybe a few thunderstorms heading into the overnight. Temperatures fall into the low 50s. I'm Chief Meteorologist Spencer Denton from the WVLT First Alert Weather Center.
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WIBK, Joey and Nancy tomorrow got not only tickets to Dollywood, but tasting passes for the Flower and Food Festival. Looking for your best mom fail. They'll do that tomorrow around 8 a.m. right here. It's WIBK.

0: WIBK with FGL. It's Mac. We got our buddy Joey Tackle on the phone with us. Do another $50 to give away. Is that right? To Old South Candy tomorrow, guys?
1: Yeah, man. Thursday morning. We got $50 to Old South Candy. Thursday morning, we play Lucky 7. If you answer question 7, you are going to be the winner of that. Here's a free answer to help get you there. The answer is Barbie. Yes, like the Barbie doll. Barbie. What? Remember that? And we'll play tomorrow morning, 7:30. Right.
0: Thanks, man.
1: See you, Mac.
0: Easy enough. Stayed on traffic, too. Sherry Bigler, good afternoon.
2: You are looking at wet, slippery streets, so if you are getting ready to head out, just be prepared. You're going to be lined up on the interstate, especially to the west of town, all the usual places. One of your biggest backups is going to be due to a wreck on Alcoa Highway at Pellissippi, especially on that northbound side. You're backed up all the way back into Maryville.
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13: A better life with Dr. Sanjay Gupta.
14: So-called superagers, they are an enviable segment of the population. People who are older than 80, whose brains function like someone a fraction of their age. It's true, a lot of these people have genetics on their side, but more and more research is bearing out the idea that people who practice good brain health also slow their cognitive decline. Dr. Richard Isaacson, a pioneer in the Alzheimer's space, told us that, quote, his studies have found lifestyle changes including diet, exercise, reducing stress and optimizing sleep, along with managing vascular risk factors with certain medications, can actually help grow brain areas and also reduce telltale signs of Alzheimer's, such as tau tangles and amyloid plaques. What else helps? Staying social, surrounding yourself with family and friends, and maybe even volunteering for a real sense of purpose. I'm Dr. Sanjay Gupta, helping you live a better life.
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3: Weather.
4: The good news in the forecast, the severe risk has diminished for the most part, but still scattered showers and maybe a few thunderstorms through the evening into the overnight. Temperatures fall into the low 50s. A cool start on Thursday will give way to some sunshine late in the day with highs near 70. I'm Chief Meteorologist Spencer Denton from the WVLT First Alert Weather Center.
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When you're a grocery store, hunger has no place in your community. That's why at Ingles, we donate over 2 million pounds of food every year to those who need it. It's the right thing to do, and we know you'd do the same. 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

0: What's going on, man? What's your name?
1: Oh, my name's Brian Patterson. I'm from Tennessee.
0: We're at Tennessee.
1: I live in New Market.
0: All right. Thanks, Brian. Appreciate you having us on, man.
1: You're

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1: We want to hear them Thursday at 7:05. Could mean Dollywood tickets.
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It's WIBK, and this is a pretty big amount. I would guess probably one of the highest amounts of any university in the country. How much University of Tennessee is spending on this? Get you the details coming up in two songs. It's WIBK.

0: WIBK. I guess the number's like 18 million. That's the reported number. $18 million what Tennessee basketball has spent on their roster for this upcoming year. They got the, if not the top, transfer portal class. So, I mean, looking at what they got in production, guys, I mean, comes the basketball season, man, in the fall, our Vols are going to be looking pretty good.
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4: So. Oh, my God. This is my favorite.
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5: Your heaviest interstate volume still going to be 40 westbound out of town, 40 eastbound from Pellissippi up to West Hills, 40 westbound from Cedar Bluff on out past Lovell Road, and now you're slowing 40 eastbound past Lovell Road and the truck scales. You still got heavy volume on Kingston Pike through Farragut and still a couple light cycle delays North Shore at Kingston Pike.
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22: There's something I'd like to talk to you about today, something that's been circulating on the internet that's become a real problem. Deep fake videos of me endorsing products that I've never even heard of and I have no relationship with whatsoever. Let me tell you clearly, these videos are scams. They are designed to take your money. Now, a couple things you should keep in mind. If something sounds too good to be true, it probably is. When you look at these videos, if they don't seem natural, if there's something off about them, the audio or the video, it's probably AI generated. And if you come across something that does pique your interest, see if you can find evidence of it from other sources. I promise you this, if I discover something incredible that you need to know about, I'm going to talk about it somewhere that you can easily find, not on some shady social media site. I'm Dr. Sanjay Gupta, helping you live a better life.
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25: Weather. Here's your first alert to more scattered downpours, maybe a few thunderstorms heading into the overnight. Temperatures fall into the low 50s. I'm Chief Meteorologist Spencer Denton from the WVLT First Alert Weather Center.
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0: 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What's up, man?
1: Hey, man, can you make a statement on the radio to tell people to turn their headlights on when it's raining? You can't see people in these dark cars.
0: Where are you at?
1: I'm going down Western Avenue.
0: You tell them, all right? Let them know.
1: You know, hey, it's actually state law.

WIBK, they're no stranger to breaking records, but Morgan and Ella here apparently have done something that hasn't been done in over 40 years since Kenny Rogers and Dolly Parton did it. It's a little confusing, but anyway, it's a great song. Here it is. I Can't Love You Anymore. It's Ella and Morgan on With It.

curious, if you're getting married this summer, if you're spending anywhere close to this, let's see here how much the average wedding in 2026 is going to cost. Think about it next. And if you're Sam Hunt, it's WIDK.

0: This is from the Knot, a big wedding site. This is a crazy number to me. The average cost of a wedding in the U.S. now in 2026 is between $42,000 and $36,000. That's with an average of 145 guests, according to the Knot. Now, if you go back, I think 2022 is when it hit $30,000 for the first time. But who's spending? I mean, I don't. Are you spending $42,000 on your wedding? They said obviously your big cost is going to be the venue. Get you an update on traffic too. Sherry Bigler, how are we looking through the rain?
1: Still seeing some light showers falling here and there, so watch out for wet, slippery streets. You are still lining up on the interstate, westbound out of town. Both directions between Cedar Bluff and Lovell Road. Heavy volume continuing, Kingston Pike through Farragut. North Shore Drive through Rocky Hill. And a couple light cycle delays on Emory Road at I-75.
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1: Sherry Bigler, Pete Michaels Traffic.
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11: 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Let me tell you about Pinterest's first parenting trend report. Pinterest is a huge platform. They have 600 million monthly users, 80 billion searches per month. The report found a shift from the iPad kid era to now, when parents are actually more interested in real-world adventures and hands-on activities. The Global Trends and Insights lead at Pinterest told us, families are thoughtfully designing childhoods rooted in creativity, intention, and meaningful experiences. One psychologist we spoke to said he sees this as a reflection of parents' desire to build core capacities in their children: resilience, curiosity, self-regulation, empathy. These things don't grow automatically, but are built through lived experience. I'm Dr. Sanjay Gupta, helping you live a better life.
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7: Weather. Here's your first alert. More scattered downpours, maybe a few thunderstorms overnight. Temperatures fall into the low 50s, so it's going to be a cool start on Thursday. Highs will top out in the upper 60s to near 70 by the afternoon. Some late day sun. Full sunshine returns on Friday. I'm Chief Meteorologist Spencer Denton from the WVLT First Alert Weather Center.
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0: Thursday morning on the Joey and Nancy Show. If you think you're a smarty pants, you can win $50 to Old South Candy.
1: We play a game called Lucky 7, 7:30. You could win on WIVK. He's a fool.

0: I'm David.
1: And I'm Christina.
0: And this is our Ingalls story.
1: Ginger's Revenge is a brewery located in Asheville, North Carolina. 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

It's WIBK's got two shows in Indianapolis this weekend. Who's going to do the walkout? Would Peyton Manning do it? It's big in Colts country up there. And also, if he did, would he be the first person to do it twice?

0: No, you haven't, kid. Tell me again. Why are you calling?
1: I'm trying to win some tickets.
0: What tickets you trying to win?
1: Well, like anything y'all have going on.
0: Just anything.
1: Yeah, anything would be good.
0: Okay.

WIBK. I'm a little frustrated. A little frustrated. Saturday night, Luke Holmes, the only thing I wanted something from the merch line. And I stood in line. All I wanted was one of those Neyland Stadium posters, like the exclusive ones they made just for the show. Come to find out, you had to buy it in the stadium, which I was not standing in that line in the stadium. So I ended up buying a shirt or whatever. And this is why I need to be more prepared. Because I'm looking online and somebody is selling one of those posters right now. I think it was like $100, which is stupid expensive anyway. But the one that the guy is selling online, this is on eBay, just lowered the price down $50. It is now $850. And then I look on Facebook Marketplace and there's a Luke Combs, like the one of the exclusive shirts for the Neyland Stadium show, which I think was like $80 at the most. And they want... Yeah, $150 for it.

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16: You know, one of the weirder things I've seen on social media lately is parents feeding their babies butter, like whole sticks of butter. They swear that it helps them feel fuller after meals and get a good night's sleep, among other things. There's actually something to this. You know, butter is full of fat, which a rapidly growing infant needs, but eating butter all the time results in, quote, boxing out other important nutrients they need as well. Spokesperson for the Academy of Nutrition and Dietetics told us she recommends half a teaspoon to a teaspoon melted and then added to a puree. Or as they get older, you can drizzle oil or melted butter over cooked vegetables, she told us. We never say just give butter by itself, and it's not the only source of fat she would recommend. Avocados, hummus, fish, they are great sources of fat as well, and also great foods to introduce. I'm Dr. Sanjay Gupta, helping you live a better life.
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19: Weather. Here's your first alert to more scattered downpours, maybe a few thunderstorms heading into the overnight. Temperatures fall into the low 50s. I'm Chief Meteorologist Spencer Denton from the WVLT First Alert Weather Center.
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1: Prettiest girl I'd ever seen. 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

WDK. I know this is a big Saturday for those of you that do this every year. 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The Vol Shop grab bag there at the Student Union Vol Shop is Saturday. 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

0: It's WIBK, and I will say the weeks leading up to that Luke Combs show Saturday night, I mean, ticket sales were not great, at least when you look through, like, Ticketmaster, right? They call it Blue Dot Fever, right? But this came out officially today. The Luke Combs show, now the largest concert ever attended at Neyland Stadium. Now, Morgan did two shows. That doesn't count, right? But the single show, Luke Combs drew 92,045 fans. On Saturday night, broke the record held by Garth, 84,000. I didn't know this. Did you know Kenny Chesney, when he did this back in 2003, 61,000. It's WIBK.
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8: Getting your heart broken can be really rough. It'll happen to most of us at some point in our lives. It's not just an emotional experience, it's a physical one too. Often described as getting the wind knocked out of you, a knot in your stomach, trouble sleeping. I recently spoke about this with Dr. Yoram Yovel, a psychiatrist and neuroscientist. He was on my podcast, Chasing Life. Now, he told me heartbreak doesn't have to last forever. And while your inclination might be to withdraw, isolate, and shut down, it's often the opposite of what supports healing. One of the things that helps us the most is reconnecting to other people you love. And the reverse is also true, he said. If someone you care about is struggling, don't give up on them. You hold the power to comfort loved ones that are in deep physical or emotional distress. I'm Dr. Sanjay Gupta, helping you live a better life.
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2: Weather.
3: The good news in the forecast, the severe risk has diminished for the most part, but still scattered showers and maybe a few thunderstorms through the evening into the overnight. Temperatures fall into the low 50s. A cool start on Thursday will give way to some sunshine late in the day with highs near 70. I'm Chief Meteorologist Spencer Denton from the WVLT First Alert Weather Center.
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Spring has sprung in East Tennessee. 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

Country Nights Live, it's Bev. Welcome to the show tonight. Tell you what, we've got Tucker Wetmore joining us on the show coming up very soon, the next couple of weeks here. It's Brunette.

0: going on. She's also into acting right now. 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
1: 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I'm so excited to be playing somebody that's not a musician. 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Like if I'm writing a song for another artist, you kind of have to like step into their shoes. And so it's just given me the opportunity to do that, which is fun.
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24: You know, one of the weirder things I've seen on social media lately is parents feeding their babies butter. Like whole sticks of butter. They swear that it helps them feel fuller after meals and get a good night's sleep, among other things. There's actually something to this. You know, butter is full of fat, which a rapidly growing infant needs, but eating butter all the time results in, quote, boxing out other important nutrients they need as well. Spokesperson for the Academy of Nutrition and Dietetics told us she recommends half a teaspoon to a teaspoon melted and then added to a puree. Or as they get older, you can drizzle oil or melted butter over cooked vegetables, she told us. We never say just give butter by itself, and it's not the only source of fat she would recommend. Avocados, hummus, fish, they are great sources of fat as well, and also great foods to introduce. I'm Dr. Sanjay Gupta, helping you live a better life.
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1: I'm from Flint, Michigan. My name is Javon Moore. Mm-hmm. And I would like a song request. This song will be Country House by Sam Hunt.
0: You got it.

Corey Kent just pumping out the hits right now. He just put out another song solo. This one is with Coe Wetzel. Here's Rocky Mountain Low. This is Country Nights Live.

0: finally got to catch up on Marshalls. I had missed a couple of them with Riley Green, and man, I am super stoked about his acting career right now. He's so good in that show. Here's Change My Mind.
1: If you showed up, I wouldn't let you in.

0: The latest music news now.
1: Cody Johnson is gearing up for what might be his biggest era yet. He's previewing his upcoming album, Banks of the Trinity, with a brand new fiddle-fueled heartbreaker called Hello Lonesome. The record drops June 26th, inspired by his roots in Texas, and follows a massive six-month run that includes breaking George Strait's Houston Rodeo attendance record and four ACM nominations. Ernest just released what he's calling his favorite album yet, Deep Blue. He says it's all about escapism, blending island vibes with his southern style, and feeling like a grown-up evolution of his locals-only era. Riley Green is now officially Dr. Riley Green. Jacksonville State University awarded him an honorary Doctor of Letters. The former JSU quarterback delivered the commencement address, encouraging graduates to grab the heavy end and chase what they're good at. That's your Country Nights Live news update. I'm Bev Rainey.
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15: 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They have 600 million monthly users, 80 billion searches per month. The report found a shift from the iPad kid era to now. when parents are actually more interested in real-world adventures and hands-on activities. The Global Trends and Insights lead at Pinterest told us, families are thoughtfully designing childhoods rooted in creativity, intention, and meaningful experiences. One psychologist we spoke to said he sees this as a reflection of parents' desire to build core capacities in their children: resilience, curiosity, self-regulation, empathy. These things don't grow automatically, but are built through lived experience. I'm Dr. Sanjay Gupta, helping you live a better life.
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It'll make you feel better. Bailey Zimmerman, Where It Ends.